0: everyone sees it that way.
1: An even bigger reason would be issues around productivity and investment infrastructure in the country. Whether illegal working is one of the primary drivers of youth unemployment as well is questionable, given when there are a lot of other factors at play there too.
0: Feltham, Chessington and Ham are among areas hit by a surge in grass fires across London over the last few days. Firefighters tackled blazes near Ambleside Drive and Wigley Road in Feltham, Green Lane in Chessington and Ham Street. London Fire Brigade says it's received more than 200 calls to grass fires in just 24 hours earlier this week. We're being urged to take extra care in dry conditions and avoid starting fires or using disposable barbecues outdoors. Young people are significantly more likely to favour pets with exaggerated physical features, such as flat faces or folded ears. That's according to new research from Battersea Dogs and Cats Home as it relaunches its Cost of Cute campaign. It's asking people to think twice before liking or sharing content on social media featuring dogs and cats with these looks. Strictly Come Dancing runner-up Tasha Gorey, who has a rescue dog, says online content is driving up the cruelty.
2: It's making the dog suffer. Across the internet has normalised extreme features in dogs and cats even. And it's just about educating people like this is not normal, like we need to unnormalise it. You know, seeing a dog with a corkscrew tail isn't normal, or when the nose is squished up, they actually can't breathe.
0: Westminster Council's been criticised for a proposal that would stop people from standing in bars in Soho. The local authority says by enforcing table service, it will be able to curb excessive drunkenness. But landlords claim it would kill struggling businesses. The Soho Business Alliance says it's an attempt to sanitise the West End of London. In sport, an all-out war seems to be breaking out in the world of football. UEFA says FIFA president Gianni Infantino's apology over plans to sell off the World Cup changes nothing, and it's still threatening a boycott. But Infantino has the backing of many African federations. Jim Boyce, former president of the FA in Northern Ireland, says UEFA holds a lot of power.
3: If UEFA stick to what they're saying, and if the European countries back UEFA in that, quite honestly, it won't work because, as I say to you, FIFA competitions without European teams in it, to me, is impossible.
0: That's the latest. I'm David Walker.
4: Croydon, Leatherhead and Ashford. 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
1: A farmer from Barnsley has been sentenced to a minimum of 35 years in prison for murdering his lodger. Christopher Wright shot dead Richard Dyson, who was 55, in 2019, before dismembering him and hiding his body in a barrel for 6 years. The 73-year-old was arrested after detectives were told they had a row about guns. Andy Knowles was the senior investigating officer on the case.
2: The investigation into Richard's disappearance and death has been long, complex and emotionally draining. Their strength and dignity in confronting each moment of this process has been nothing short of extraordinary.
1: Croydon Council stepping up action to improve standards in the private rented sector. A new policy is outlining how it will deal with landlords who fail to meet their legal responsibilities. The council says the document provides a clear and consistent approach to deciding when enforcement action is needed. Around a third of homes in Croydon are privately rented. A Greek court ordered that an Afghan boxing champion be held in jail while tests are carried out to determine how a Scottish woman

0: died in Athens. 38-year-old Elizabeth Jane Ross's body was found in a suitcase nearly 3 weeks ago. Police officials say the 26-year-old suspect has denied wrongdoing. Scotland correspondent Conor Gillies reports from Athens.
1: The other key factor in all of this is CCTV footage that has emerged, that has been verified by the authorities here, of him wheeling a suitcase through these streets here in central Athens to the place where Elizabeth's body was eventually discovered.
0: The funeral of the Oscar-winning Irish actress Brenda Fricker has been held in Dublin. Locals applauded as her coffin arrived at St. Catherine's Church. She won Best Supporting Actress for My Left Foot and was known to a younger audience as the Pigeon Woman in Home Alone 2. The 81-year-old died in a hospice after a long illness. In sport, batters Ollie Pope and Dan Lawrence are back in the England cricket test squad for the first two matches of the series with Pakistan starting later this month. Marcus Trescothick is the interim head coach after Brendan McCullum's removal. But national selector Marcus North says that McCullum's permanent replacement, Kiwi Stephen Fleming, had a big say even though he doesn't start work until December.
2: Stephen's been involved in all the conversations. He's someone that, since being appointed, I've had a lot of dialogue with. Been critically important for that to happen. It wouldn't make sense that Stephen's coming in to take over after the Pakistan series and for us to be picking or selecting players that aren't aligned with our overall thinking.
0: And finally, a new exhibition at the Museum of Croydon is uncovering how creative activities can help improve people's health and well-being. Creative Health features artwork and stories from residents who took part in activities like writing, gardening and drama. A special event on Saturday will also offer activities including singing, arts and crafts and drama for all ages. That's the latest. I'm David Walker.
3: Putney, Byfleet and Tooting. 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
1: Reform UK is promising to cut the number of vape shops by 70% and bring in tougher penalties for hiring illegal workers. Any unlicensed stores would be shut down by police and trading standards. The party claims that undocumented workers are to blame for stagnant wages and rising youth unemployment. Political correspondent Rob Powell says not everyone sees it that way.
2: An even bigger reason would be issues around productivity and investment infrastructure in the country. Whether illegal working is one of the primary drivers of youth unemployment as well is questionable, given when there are a lot of other factors at play there too.
1: Feltham, Chessington and Ham are among areas hit by a surge in grass fires across London over the last few days. Firefighters tackled blazes near Ambleside Drive and Wigley Road in Feltham, Green Lane in Chessington and Ham Street. London Fire Brigade says it's received more than 200 calls to grass fires in just 24 hours earlier this week. We're being urged to take extra care in dry conditions and avoid starting fires or using disposable barbecues outdoors. Young people are significantly more likely to favour pets with exaggerated physical features, such as flat faces or folded ears. That's according to new research from Battersea Dogs and Cats Home as it relaunches its Cost of Cute campaign. It's asking people to think twice before liking or sharing content on social media featuring dogs and cats with these looks. Strictly Come Dancing runner-up Tasha Gorey, who has a rescue dog, says online content is driving up the cruelty.
3: It's making the dog suffer across the internet has normalised extreme features in dogs and cats even. And it's just about educating people like this is not normal, like we need to unnormalise it. You know, seeing a dog with a corkscrew tail isn't normal.

0: normal, or when the nurse squished up, they actually can't breathe.
1: Westminster Council's being criticised for a proposal that would stop people from standing in bars in Soho. The local authority says by enforcing table service, it will be able to curb excessive drunkenness. But landlords claim it would kill struggling businesses. The Soho Business Alliance says it's an attempt to sanitise the West End of London. In sport, an all-out war seems to be breaking out in the world of football. UEFA says FIFA president Gianni Infantino's apology over plans to sell off the World Cup changes nothing, and it's still threatening a boycott. But Infantino has the backing of many African federations. Jim Boyce, former president of the FA in Northern Ireland, says UEFA holds a lot of power.
2: If UEFA stick to what they're saying, and if the European countries back UEFA in that, quite honestly, it won't work because, as I say to you, FIFA competitions without European teams in it, to me, is impossible.
1: That's the latest. I'm David Walker.
3: Richmond, Chertsey and Epsom. 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
1: A farmer from Barnsley has been sentenced to a minimum of 35 years in prison for murdering his lodger. Christopher Wright shot dead Richard Dyson, who was 55, in 2019, before dismembering him and hiding his body in a barrel for 6 years. The 73-year-old was arrested after detectives were told they had a row about guns. Andy Knowles was the senior investigating officer on the case.
2: The investigation into Richard's disappearance and death has been long, complex and emotionally draining. Their strength and dignity in confronting each moment of this process has been nothing short of extraordinary.
1: Croydon Council stepping up action to improve standards in the private rented sector. A new policy is outlining how it will deal with landlords who fail to meet their legal responsibilities. The council says the document provides a clear and consistent approach to deciding when enforcement action is needed. Around a third of homes in Croydon are privately rented. A Greek court ordered that an Afghan boxing champion be held in jail while tests are carried out to determine how a Scottish woman died in Athens. 38-year-old Elizabeth Jane Ross's body was found in a suitcase nearly 3 weeks ago. Police officials say the 26-year-old suspect has denied wrongdoing. Scotland correspondent Conor Gillies reports from Athens.
3: The other key factor in all of this is CCTV footage that has emerged, that has been verified by the authorities here, of him wheeling a suitcase through these streets here in central Athens to the place where Elizabeth's body was eventually discovered.
1: The funeral of the Oscar-winning Irish actress Brenda Fricker has been held in Dublin. Locals applauded as her coffin arrived at St Catherine's Church. She won Best Supporting Actress for My Left Foot and was known to a younger audience as the Pigeon Woman in Home Alone 2. The 81-year-old died in a hospice after a long illness. In sport, batters Ollie Pope and Dan Lawrence are back in the England cricket test squad for the first two matches of the series with Pakistan starting later this month. Marcus Truscothick is the interim head coach after Brendan McCullum's removal. But national selector Marcus North says that McCullum's permanent replacement, Kiwi Stephen Fleming, had a big say even though he doesn't start work until December.
4: Stephen's been involved in all the conversations. He's someone that's since been appointed I've had a lot of dialogue with. Been critically important for that to happen. It wouldn't make sense that Stephen's coming in to take over after the Pakistan series and for us to be picking or selecting players that aren't aligned with our overall thinking.
1: And finally, a new exhibition at the Museum of Croydon is uncovering how creative activities can help improve people's health and well-being.

0: Creative Health features artwork and stories from residents who took part in activities like writing, gardening and drama. A special event on Saturday will also offer activities including singing, arts and crafts and drama for all ages. That's the latest. I'm David Walker.
1: Carshalton, Walton and Teddington. This is The Sound.

0: 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Dave, we need to choose the new carpet this week.
1: No way. I need to finish painting first.
0: But I need to match all the colours.
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1: Sorted. I'll get on with painting. 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
1: Reform UK is promising to cut the number of vape shops by 70% and bring in tougher penalties for hiring illegal workers. Any unlicensed stores would be shut down by police and trading standards. The party claims that undocumented workers are to blame for stagnant wages and rising youth unemployment. Political correspondent Rob Powell says not everyone sees it that way.
2: An even bigger reason would be issues around productivity and investment infrastructure in the country. Whether illegal working is one of the primary drivers of youth unemployment as well is questionable, given when there are a lot of other factors at play there too.
1: Feltham, Chessington and Ham are among areas hit by a surge in grass fires across London over the last few days. Firefighters tackled blazes near Ambleside Drive and Wigley Road in Feltham, Green Lane in Chessington and Ham Street. London Fire Brigade says it's received more than 200 calls to grass fires in just 24 hours earlier this week. We're being urged to take extra care in dry conditions and avoid starting fires or using disposable barbecues outdoors. Young people are significantly more likely to favour pets with exaggerated physical features, such as flat faces or folded ears. That's according to new research from Battersea Dogs and Cats Home as it relaunches its Cost of Cute campaign. It's asking people to think twice before liking or sharing content on social media featuring dogs and cats with these looks. Strictly Come Dancing runner-up Tasha Gorey, who has a rescue dog, says online content is driving up the cruelty.
3: It's making the dog suffer. Across the internet has normalised extreme features in dogs and cats even. And it's just about educating people like this is not normal, like we need to unnormalise it. You know, seeing a dog with a corkscrew tail isn't normal, or when the nose is squished up, they actually can't breathe.
1: Westminster Council has been criticised for a proposal that would stop people from standing in bars in Soho. The local authority says by enforcing table service, it will be able to curb excessive drunkenness. But landlords claim it would kill struggling businesses. The Soho Business Alliance says it's an attempt to sanitise the West End of London. In sport, an all-out war seems to be breaking out in the world of football. UEFA says FIFA president Gianni Infantino's apology over plans to sell off the World Cup changes nothing, and it's still threatening a boycott. But Infantino has the backing of many African federations. Jim Boyce, former president of the FA in Northern Ireland, says UEFA holds a lot of power.
4: If UEFA stick to what they're saying, and if the European countries back UEFA in that, quite honestly, it won't work because, as I say to you, FIFA competitions without European teams in it, to me, is impossible.
1: That's the latest. I'm David Walker.
0: Wandsworth, Feltham and Walton. This is the sound of Southwest.

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1: A farmer from Barnsley has been sentenced to a minimum of 35 years in prison for murdering his lodger. Christopher Wright shot dead Richard Dyson, who was 55, in 2019, before dismembering him and hiding his body in a barrel for 6 years. The 73-year-old was arrested after detectives were told they had a row about guns. Andy Knowles was the senior investigating officer on the case.
2: The investigation into Richard's disappearance and death has been long, complex and emotionally draining. Their strength and dignity in confronting each moment of this process has been nothing short of extraordinary.
1: Croydon Council stepping up action to improve standards in the private rented sector. A new policy is outlining how it will deal with landlords who fail to meet their legal responsibilities. The council says the document provides a clear and consistent approach to deciding when enforcement action is needed. Around a third of homes in Croydon are privately rented. A Greek court ordered that an Afghan boxing champion be held in jail while tests are carried out to determine how a Scottish woman died in Athens. 38-year-old Elizabeth Jane Ross's body was found in a suitcase nearly 3 weeks ago. Police officials say the 26-year-old suspect has denied wrongdoing. Scotland correspondent Conor Gillies reports from Athens.
3: The other key factor in all of this is CCTV footage that has emerged, that has been verified by the authorities here, of him wheeling a suitcase through these streets here in central Athens to the place where Elizabeth's body was eventually discovered.
1: The funeral of the Oscar-winning Irish actress Brenda Fricker has been held in Dublin. Locals applauded as her coffin arrived at St Catherine's Church. She won Best Supporting Actress for My Left Foot and was known to a younger audience as the Pigeon Woman in Home Alone 2. The 81-year-old died in a hospice after a long illness. In sport, batters Ollie Pope and Dan Lawrence are back in the England cricket test squad for the first two matches of the series with Pakistan starting later this month. Marcus Truscothick is the interim head coach after Brendan McCullum's removal. But national selector Marcus North says that McCullum's permanent replacement, Kiwi Stephen Fleming, had a big say even though he doesn't start work until December.
4: Stephen's been involved in all the conversations. He's someone that, since being appointed, I've had a lot of dialogue with. Been critically important for that to happen. It wouldn't make sense that Stephen's coming in to take over after the Pakistan series and for us to be picking or selecting players that aren't aligned with our overall thinking.
1: And finally, a new exhibition at the Museum of Croydon is uncovering how creative activities can help improve people's health and well-being. Creative Health features artwork and stories from residents who took part in activities like writing, gardening and drama. A special event on Saturday will also offer activities including singing, arts and crafts and drama for all ages. And that's the latest. I'm David Walker.
0: Wimbledon, Surbiton and Banstead. 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

Several rail operators are expecting major disruption to trains to continue today. Hundreds of services came to a standstill yesterday after a power failure caused outages in the Midlands and northwest of England. Meta has been ordered to pay more than £420 million to address the harm caused to children on its platforms. The owner of Facebook, Instagram and WhatsApp says it disagrees with both rulings and will appeal. A school shooting in Thailand has left a teacher dead and at least four others injured. The suspected gunman, believed to be a student, has been found injured. Four men have been arrested after disorder in South Wales left two people critically injured. Police say firearms officers were deployed near Pontypool. And FIFA President Gianni Infantino has received the backing of the Confederation of African Football. The body believes he's the right man for the job, despite his abandoned plans to sell off a stake in the World Cup. That's the latest. I'm Chloe Norman. Radio Jackie.

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0: 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Yeah. Radio Jackie.

0: Train services were delayed or cancelled after the issue at a communications centre impacted signalling across the region and into Wales. A number of operators were affected, including journeys from Scotland and London. This man was trying to get from Manchester to Bolton last night.
1: Everything's locked up, nothing's moving, everything's either delayed or cancelled. Or the ones that are actually still running then turn around and say that they're cancelled. So, yeah, bit annoyed. I'd like to be home and comfy right now, but, you know, what can you do?
0: Every major city in Italy has been put on red alert because of a severe heat wave. The health ministry is urging people to stay out of the sun during the hottest hours of the day. Meanwhile, temperatures have broken records in Austria, surpassing 41 degrees for the first time. Investigations are continuing following another grass fire in Feltham, which has damaged around 2 hectares of shrubland. 4 fire engines and around 25 firefighters were called to the blaze near Ambleside Drive shortly before 9 p.m. on Wednesday. London Fire Brigade received 39 calls about the incident, which was brought under control within an hour. The cause of the blaze has not been confirmed. Former FIFA Vice President Jim Boyce says the organisation needs to undertake some serious work to rebuild trust with football fans. President Gianni Infantino's abandoned plan to sell off a stake in the World Cup has left him fighting for his job. UEFA is still threatening to boycott competitions organised by international football's governing body. Boyce says he's not sure Infantino can come back from this.
2: FIFA are there to promote football. They're not there to promote egos or situations that have occurred in Qatar and recently with Donald Trump in America. Johnny has a lot of work to do to rebuild his reputation.
0: It's estimated that residents in just 4 London boroughs could pay around £270 million under the proposed new mansion tax. That's over half of the total money the government policy is expected to raise across the whole of the country. The leaders of Kensington and Chelsea, Richmond, Wandsworth and Westminster councils are calling on ministers to pause the plans. They say the proposed high-value council tax surcharge is not a council tax, as none of the money raised will remain in their boroughs. And finally, a man from Carshalton has completed his 1,008th park run. Darren Wood became the first person in the world to run 1,000 park runs last month. The free 5K community events take place in the borough every Saturday. Sutton Council leader Barry Lewis says he's a true hero.
3: Every Saturday for the last 20-odd years, he's been turning up at Nonsuch Park, at Roundshaw and at various park runs through the world. So to everybody out there, give park run a go. You can run it, you can walk it, you can hop it, you can jump it. You don't have to be super fit. It's just such a wonderful experience.
0: That's the latest. I'm Chloe Norman.
4: Sutton, Mitcham and Sunbury. 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Neil Long, Nikki Patrick, DJ Norms, Radio Jackie Breakfast.

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1: Network Rail says a full investigation will take place following major disruption for commuters.

0: Jesse J playing on Radio Jackie. 7:10 on the sound of Southwest London. That's Domino. Neil and Nikki and Norms, Neil and the girls, good morning.
1: Good morning. I can't believe we've had a week of August already. And we look like we're dressed for different continents, don't we?
2: Jackie Breakfast, it's the greatest show in town. Neil, Nikki, Norms, it's the hottest show around.
0: Friday, run around.
1: Run around. Run around, it's Friday, get everything done, run around. I'm running, are you running?
0: Chloe's running around.
1: Run around.
0: I'm running out of here.
1: Run around.
0: I'm running out
1: run
0: of
1: around.
0: Running out of the world
1: to live.
0: Radio Jackie. Serves you right.

0: weird and bizarre stories in the paper this morning. I'll be sharing those a bit later on the show. But, yeah, do seem somewhat bizarre. 7.15 on the Sound of Southwest London. Radio Jackie, Neil, Nicky and Norms. And a musical morning as well. We've got two songs for you this morning.
1: Only two?
0: Only two.
1: Between now and ten.
0: Oh, I see what you mean. Yeah, yeah, the rest of it, I'm just
1: going to... Well, it's going to be a lot of chatting, isn't
0: chatting
1: it?
0: Chatting mainly, like the ramblings of a demented baboon.
1: No, we have got a big puffer jacket on. Hmm? I'm here in shorts and T-shirts, and you're dressed for midwinter.
0: If you call me Daddy, that could be your puffer daddy. Sorry,
1: not going to happen.
0: No, and I wouldn't want you to call me Daddy either, because that would be really weird. But Chloe challenged me to make a song about people that hog middle lanes.
1: Oh, yeah.
0: And we do that at 25-2. And then a lovely listener wrote in about her son that doesn't tidy his room.
1: Oh.
0: And we have a song for him as
1: marvellous.
0: Well.
1: Marvellous.
0: So that is all coming up. We're going to ring the lady.

0: actually live.
1: The lovely lady.
0: Live on air. And
1: are we going to be speaking to the messy son?
0: Probably not, because he's probably still in bed.
1: He's lost somewhere.
0: Yeah. But we're doing that later. Plus, first one we've done of these, actually, it's a post-workplace foursome. In other words, someone that's retired from the workplace but wanted a workplace foursome. And we got that at 9. So all on
1: the way. I thought you meant they sent in a letter.
0: No.
1: He did email, didn't he?
0: He emailed in yesterday. Yes. Yes, indeed. And we'll be doing that at 9. So, a busy old show. It's 7:16 right now. Morning, blonde.
1: Good morning. Happy Friday.
0: Happy Friday.

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1: In New Malden, it's busy on Kingston Road. This is at Georgia Road. You've got some roadworks there, so that's why it's slowing things down at the moment. It's also queuing around Wandsworth Bridge Road just before New Kings Road, about 10 minutes of queues. And then on the M4 Heathrow Spur Road southbound, just before the tunnels into the terminal, you've got about 10 minutes of queues there. Then you had an earlier broken down motorbike on the M4. This is going from Junction 5 Langley to 4B, which is the M25. It looks like they have reopened all of the lanes, but the queues are remaining at the moment. And then on the M4, busy but moving from Three Hayes to Two Witches, Brentford. No service on the Croydon tram link between Reeves Corner and East Croydon, and also Church Street. That's due to engineering works that is going on until the 30th of August. And then at the moment, there's minor delays on the Victoria line, and that's all due to points failure. And that's it for your start of your Friday morning. And if you're stuck somewhere that I haven't mentioned, you can give me a call here at Jackie on 0208 288 106.

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1: Jackie. No, it's not a delusional fever dream. 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

0: Here's one of the weird stories in the paper today. Pubs are under pressure to ban standing up while ordering and having a drink. What? Killjoy councils have been accused of cracking down on vertical drinking by forcing boozers to either outlaw the habit or risk losing their licence.
1: Well, it's safer than someone lying on the floor and shouting out, "Can I have a pint and a bag of crisps?"
0: Yeah, I mean, I prefer...
1: Stop treading on my head!
0: I've always preferred horizontal drinking, personally. Yeah, that's how it normally ends up.
1: How bizarre.
0: So,
1: what's their plan, then? Not another touch screen.
0: But it's always been part of British culture to order pints, so says a spokeslady at the bar, without the requirement to remain seated. I don't get that.
1: About when you go into... I mean...
0: Propping up the bar.
1: I just don't understand. Oh, they just don't want people standing at the bar drinking.
0: Do you know...
1: Is it you go and pick up your drink and then you go away again? Have you got, like, a time frame?

0: Radio Jackie Breakfast, 7:29 on the Sound of Southwest London. Good morning.
1: And today's going to be fine and dry. It's going to be very warm. We're looking at a high of 26 degrees. And over the weekend, it's going to start to warm up a little bit as well. We've got 26 tomorrow and then 29 on Sunday. And then towards the middle of next week, we are going to go back up into the 30s for a couple of days as well. But it is a very fresh start at the moment. It's currently 14 degrees in Barnes.
2: Several rail operators are expecting major disruption to trains to continue today. Hundreds of services came to a standstill yesterday after a power failure caused outages in the Midlands and northwest of England.

Meta has been ordered to pay more than £420 million to address the harm caused to children on its platforms. The owner of Facebook, Instagram and WhatsApp says it disagrees with both rulings and will appeal. A school shooting in Thailand has left a teacher dead and at least four others injured. The suspected gunman, believed to be a student, has been found injured. Four men have been arrested after disorder in South Wales left two people critically injured. Police say firearms officers were deployed near Pontypool. And FIFA President Gianni Infantino has received the backing of the Confederation of African Football. The body believes he's the right man for the job, despite his abandoned plans to sell off a stake in the World Cup. That's the latest. I'm Chloe Norman.

0: Love that from Natasha Bedingfield playing on Radio Jackie. Morning, girls.
1: Good morning. Morning, Chloe. Happy Friday.
2: Yeah, happy Friday.
0: So Chloe.
2: Yes.
0: It's your turn today.
2: I'm so excited.
0: So tell us your beef that you wanted me to write a song about.
2: Well, I just find middle lane or lane hoggers, as I call them, so irritating. You're meant to drive in the slow lane unless you're overtaking someone. So why do people stay in the middle lane or the fast lane when they're not overtaking someone? Do you know what I mean? You're blocking the lanes, first of all, and they like to do it when they're driving really slowly, which is fine.
1: And they're oblivious as well, aren't they?
2: Yeah, but it's

0: just dangerous. If you're driving in a 50 and you're going 25 in the fast lane, move over.
1: Yeah. No, I agree. Do you look at them? Because whenever I go, because obviously you go from the inside lane to the middle lane where they are to the outside lane to overtake them, and then you have to go back to the middle lane. As I go past, I do look. I think, oh, is that what a middle lane hogger looks like?
0: Yeah,
1: and quite often they're on their phone or they're just in a world of their own, aren't they? What are you doing?
0: I actually try and predict what they're going to look like. Are they going to be maybe slightly older? Are they going to be an 18-year-old that's only just passed their test? I mean, always get it wrong. You can never predict what a lane hogger looks like.
2: Yeah, they come in all shapes and sizes.
1: They do. But do you then sort of go then into the middle lane and then across back into the inside lane? Sort of, you know, this
0: set
1: is
0: an
1: what
0: example.
1: You're meant to be doing.
0: And actually, sometimes, I say like 60% of the time, then they then move over because they've seen that you've overtaken them and you've done that. So they do follow the lead sometimes.
2: You're setting a good example.
1: No, but that's good because sometimes they don't. They just continue and then you see all the cars behind you having to do exactly the same thing.
0: Well, it actually is illegal to stay in the middle or the fast lane for, I'm not going to say the amount of miles because I don't want to get it wrong, but you shouldn't be driving
1: in
0: it.
1: Well, you just overtake, don't you? And then you go to where you should be.
0: Go back to the slow lane.
2: Chloe.
0: If you're hogging right now, move over.
2: Chloe.
0: Yes.
2: I'll play this for you. I know you like a bit of R&B.
0: Yeah.
2: All right.
0: I do.

0: let me pass.
1: What do you think?
2: Oh, I love it.
1: Yeah.
2: I love it.
1: I've made you a little video of that as well.
2: Have you?
1: I've AI'd you a little bit.
2: Oh, and, what, me?
1: Yes, you.
2: Oh, my goodness.
1: I mean, it's only for your personal use, unless you choose to share it.
2: Have you put me in a gold-plated wheel car as well?
1: Yes, I have.
2: I wish that bit was true.
1: Yes, indeed I have.
2: Hopefully people will get the message.
0: Yeah, and also you'll feel less stressed when you're going past them if you're humming.

0: Play that one for Rumpelstiltskin if he's tuned in, because I was DJing a party last week and he was there and he asked me for this song and he absolutely got a full dance floor. So there we go. What can I say? I can't complain at that, can I?
1: You're adding it into your repertoire.
0: It's not a bad one, actually. Casey,
1: you could have it before your big New York finish, couldn't you?
0: No, it goes quite nicely with Jungle
1: Boogie. Taking the mick out.
0: Calling the game.

0: Jungle.
1: Yeah, we'll get, no, it's, you know. It's a chilled out song, isn't it?
2: Southwest London Info on Jackie.
0: Morning, 20 minutes away from 8.
1: And the Save the World Club, they've got World on a Plate cooking classes. 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I think this is such a lovely idea. It's all happening on South Sea Road in Kingston. It's various Saturdays all the way through until December. Just think about your repertoire. It's going to be amazing, isn't it, after all of that? Mm. 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

0: enough for Fleetwood Mac playing on Radio Jackie Breakfast, 17 minutes away from 9 on 8. Not 9. Don't panic. Sorry, that was my fault. No, it's all right. 17 minutes away from 8 on the Sound of South West London.
1: Good morning. It's National Raspberries and Cream Day today.
0: Marvellous.
1: Food of the absolute gods. It's also National Lighthouse Day. There's something really romantic about a lighthouse, isn't there? And I don't know why, because when you think about it, it's there to stop people crashing to their death, isn't it?
0: Yeah.
1: So why do they seem romantic?
0: Because it was in one of those books that we read when we were growing up, things like Enid Blyton. Do you remember Uncle Quentin, the mad scientist that worked in the lighthouse in his laboratory?
1: Oh, is that where he worked?
0: Yeah, I'm pretty sure he did.
1: Oh, okay.
0: And his wife, Aunt Fanny, and that was her name, was back on Terra Firma.
1: Oh, okay.
0: Yeah, lashings so of ginger beer. It's almost a romantic thing, isn't it?
1: Yeah. Whenever you see one, everyone's always taking pictures of it as well, aren't they?
0: Yes, absolutely.
1: So highly photographed. It's also National Water Balloon Day. Oh, you can have so much fun with a water balloon, can't you?
0: I still love a good water fight, I must admit. 7:40.

0: Yeah. It's very handy in the paper today. If you get attacked by a shark, what to do?
1: Oh, you punch them. You go for the eyes, don't you?
0: Yes, or their gills, because they're very sensitive areas.
1: Oh.
0: Yeah. He kicked me in the gills.
1: It just doesn't bear thinking about. I do know someone that punched a shark once.
0: What happened?
1: Well, he was diving and the shark came in, so he punched it and then managed to get away from the shark.
0: So the punch sent the shark away, did it?
1: Yes.
0: Okay.
1: But then I also know someone else that had their leg bitten off by a shark.
0: Didn't get the first punch.
1: I didn't know whether they did the whole punching thing, because it felt rude to ask.
0: Yeah, it may have had his leg bitten off, but mate, you should have seen the state of the shark.

0: 10 minutes away from 8, Radio Jackie Breakfast, the sound of Southwest London. Greetings and good morning, that's the Rubettes, Sugar Baby Love.
1: Good morning. Oh, I caught the first episode of the new series of Ted Lasso last night.
0: Oh, is it good?
1: It didn't disappoint. It's so sweet and charming.
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0: What you got?
1: Well, busy at the moment on the A316. This is from Apex Corner 3 towards Twickenham Bridge. It's also queuing around Reigate Hill, just from the M25 Junction 8 into the one-way system. In New Malden, Kingston Road, this is a Georgia Road. You've got roadworks there. Not quite sure how long they're on for, but they're definitely there this morning. And then slow around Wandsworth Bridge Road before New Kings Road. 10 minutes of queues there. Also 10 minutes of queues from West Hill between Tibbetts Corner and the Upper Richmond Road. And then on the M4, everything back to normal. It's extraordinary. So all good, because we had an earlier incident going on. We had also an earlier motorbike that had broken down. All cleared, so let's enjoy that moment. You've got minor delays on the Victoria line. That's all due to points failure. And you've also got no service at all on the Croydon tram link. This is between Reeves Corner and East Croydon and Church Street. That is due to engineering works that is on now until the 30th of August. 0208 288 1078 is the number here at Jackie if you would like to share anything.
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0: In the news, an investigation has uncovered how people smugglers are fueling the UK's drugs trade. An investigation into another grass fire in Feltham are continuing.
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0: 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Score 8 o'clock.
1: Oh my goodness, this is such. Well, we shouldn't be doing this now then, should we, if it's just gone 8 o'clock?
0: Go on.
1: Okay. Right, Sasha, congratulations from Brighton. Oh, I am a fantastic, awesome first time daddy this morning at 3:33 a.m. London, Chelsea.

0: Chelsea was born, and I want you to be the first people to know because you have both helped my partner through the last 9 months by helping her overcome her morning sickness and things. Radio Jackie has been playing all through the birth, and thank you, Neil and Nikki. Oh, bless you. Well, I'm so glad that we're a morning sickness cure help.
1: I never had us down as a morning sickness
0: cure. Welcome to the world.
1: Welcome to the world,
0: everyone. Oh, how gorgeous. Congratulations.
1: Oh, that's lovely.
2: Southwest London weather with the Ashley Centre Epsom. Great names like Marks and Spencer, Oliver Bonus and Boots. Where shopping feels good.
0: Thank you for sharing such beautiful news with us.
1: Love
0: as well, which is really lovely. So today it's going to be a dry, fine, sunny day. It is going to be warm. We are looking at a high today of 26 degrees. It's going to be warm for the weekend as well. And right now it's currently 15 in Richmond.
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3: And investigations uncovered how people smugglers are fueling the UK's drug trade. Traffickers are getting migrants to work in crime once they arrive here via the Channel Tunnel as a form of payback. One Albanian smuggler offers luxury travel with a fake passport for the price of £24,000. Benny, whose words have been revoiced, came from France.
4: I thought I was going to die. You can't relax for a minute. Albanians who come by lorry have to do illegal jobs. I chose drug dealing because I could make money faster.
3: The Home Office insists it carries out extensive border checks, with insistence of illegal entry extremely small. Investigations are continuing following another grass fire in Feltham, which has damaged around 2 hectares of shrubland. 4 fire engines and around 25 firefighters were called to the blaze near Ambleside Drive shortly before 9 p.m. on Wednesday. London Fire Brigade received 39 calls about the incident, which was brought under control within an hour. The cause of the blaze has not been confirmed. In other news, researchers say they've used artificial intelligence to create new viruses for the first time. The breakthrough by experts at Stanford University has been called a significant turning point in science, but critics are warning it raises urgent questions about biosecurity and safety. The Confederation of African Football says it is backing FIFA President Gianni Infantino. It accepts mistakes were made over the plans to sell off a stake in the World Cup, but feels Infantino is the right man to lead football's governing body. It's a stark contrast to UEFA, which is continuing to threaten a potential boycott of future tournaments. Our sports correspondent Rob Harris says the European nation's stance and resolve will be very quickly tested.
5: There's a Women's World Cup next year, and in a month's time in Europe, in Poland, is the under-20 Women's World Cup, in which England are also due to participate in, and now that is under threat.
3: It's estimated that residents in just 4 London boroughs could pay around £270 million under the proposed new mansion tax. That's over half of the total money the government policy is expected to raise across the whole of the country. The leaders of Kensington and Chelsea, Richmond, Wandsworth and Westminster councils are calling on ministers to pause the plans. They say the proposed high-value council tax surcharge is not a council tax, as none of the money raised will remain in their boroughs. And finally, a man from Carshalton has completed his 1,008th park run. Darren Wood became the first person in the world to run 1,000 park runs last month. The free 5K community events take place in the borough every Saturday. Sutton Council leader Barry Lewis says he's a true hero.
6: Every Saturday for the last 20-odd years, he's been turning up at Nonsuch Park, at Roundshaw and at various park runs through the world. So to everybody out there, give park run a go. You can run it, you can walk it, you can hop it, you can jump it. You don't have to be super fit. It's just such a wonderful experience.
3: That's the latest. I'm Chloe Norman.
2: Twickenham, Weybridge and Cheam. This is the sound of Southwest London.
1: Greetings and good morning.
0: Good morning and congratulations. I know park runs are such a popular thing to do, aren't they, at the weekends? And what a great achievement.
1: I still love the fact that we're a cure for morning sickness.
0: I know.
1: I normally thought we might induce it.
0: No.
1: but apparently it's the opposite. Really lovely news. Congratulations.
0: Yes.
1: Yeah, it makes me very happy. Well,

0: Neil, Nikki and Norms, good morning.
1: Good morning.
2: Morning.
0: Neil, Nikki, Norms and Michelle. Hello, Michelle.
1: Morning, Michelle.
3: Hello.
1: Hi, Michelle's a bit nervous.
3: Yeah, just a little.
0: You kind of only got yourself to blame, Michelle. I say it's in the nicest way. Now, this just to give a context, the backstory. A while ago, when we started writing, you know, a few funny songs and putting them on air, you heard the one about having a very echoey toilet called "I Can Hear You Pee." All right, and you emailed in and said you and your work colleagues were laughing at it.
3: Yes, very, very much so. We're in giggles.
0: That was your first mistake. So I replied to you, and then I happened to say, is there anyone you'd like us to write a song about for you? Something that annoys you, someone that's got a bad habit. And you did send me an email, which said, I'll just pull it up here. Yes, I do have someone with a bad habit. My lovely son, George.
2: Uh-oh, George.
1: She did say lovely before his name, though, didn't she?
3: I did.
0: Who's 20... who's 20... I don't know if you've been being sarcastic about my lovely son, George. I'm sure he is lovely. His 20th birthday is on the 13th of August. He's the most untidy and messy boy ever.
2: Uh-oh.
1: Has he always been messy and untidy?
3: Yes.
1: Okay.
0: It takes me over an hour to clean his room, piled up with used plates and cutlery, sometimes hidden on top of his wardrobe, lined with chicken bones and crap, and endless Coke bottles and cartons of juice and clothes lining the floor. Whoa. Not good.
2: Uh-oh.
0: If you can make a song out of that, it'll be fabulous and hopefully embarrassing into clearing up after himself.
2: So we're going to shame him into cleaning his room, are we?
1: Well, let's just hear whether it works. But just, if you stop cleaning it, would he finally get around to doing it himself?
0: No.
3: I'm sure
2: she's probably tried that already.
0: Do you know, he does sound a bit like a man after my own heart. This just takes me back to...
1: Well, it just sounds like your side of the studio at the moment, really, doesn't it?
0: Yeah, I love George already and I've never met him. But anyway, are you ready?
2: I'm ready. Yep.
0: Okay.
2: I'm excited.
0: Okay, Michelle, deep breath. Here comes a song. It's called Clean Your Bloody Room. And enjoy.

0: about that.
1: Oh, that is great. That is absolutely fabulous.
0: Sounds like Meghan Trainor as well.
2: Do you know, I was thinking of that, Meghan Trainor vibes.
0: Yeah.
2: Absolutely.
1: Oh, God, thank you so much.
0: I can't wait to see your face his face when you play it to him.
1: Yeah. Now, I can't wait.
2: I really, really hope that works.
3: Me too.
1: Thank you so much.
2: No, you're super welcome. I've got a visual of that. I'll send that to you, and I'll send you the footage of that later.
1: That is brilliant.
0: We can always add to the service as well, because we have offered a service before of Wake Up Your Children, where we just shout at them to wake them up. If you need us to do, like, a weekly reminder for George...
1: I might be in touch with that one.
0: Let us know.
2: I'll send you those bits later. Lots of love, Michelle.
1: Lovely.
2: Thank you for getting in touch.
1: Have a gorgeous day. Bye, Neil.
2: And as it's you, I'll play the I Can Hear You Pee song in a bit for you as well.
1: Oh, lovely. Thank you.

0: So can we do the same for you? Is there someone you know that you'd like to name and shame, got an embarrassing little habit? Someone who likes to write a funny song about to, well, frankly, tease them? Get in touch. Leave it with me. And we'll send you it afterwards as a memento. I'll serve this to you from Radio Jackie Breakfast. She was so worried about what I put in that song.
1: I know.
0: I said, we're bound by radio rules.
1: Yes.
0: You're pretty safe. Had that been in a comedy club, the safety rules do not apply. No.

0: 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Now, what song can we write for you or someone you know? 21 past 8, let's get you updated.
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2: Yes, these are the bits that are holding you up at the moment. It is a Friday, so it's always a little bit more of a gentle start, which is really nice, and then it sort of kicks off a bit later. But these are the bits at the moment. So first of all, the roadworks area in New Malden. This is on Kingston Road at Georgia Road. Then West Hill between Tibbetts Corner and the Upper Richmond Road. There's about 10 minutes of queues there. And then also slow coming from the South Circular through the one-way system from Wandsworth. Everything else is looking pretty good, including the M4 and the M25. It has to be an absolute record.
0: What?
2: And then train and tube-wise, you've got minor delays on the Jubilee line. That's due to cancellations. And no service at all on the Croydon tram link. This is between Reeves Corner and East Croydon and also Church Street. It's due to engineering works. They are ongoing all the way through August and due to finish on the 30th of August. And that's it for the moment. If you're stuck anywhere else that I haven't mentioned, give me a call here at Jackie on 0208 288 1078.
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1: I find these Meta AI glasses a bit disturbing, don't you, where they film you? I think it's great. You know the glasses that talk to you? I think they're great if people need an aid.
0: Yeah.
1: But not for spying on people or taking inappropriate images.
0: Certainly not inappropriate images. Spying on people 90% of the time, no. But it's, could
1: 10%,
0: be, could,
1: yes.
0: Could be very handy if you needed some, I don't know. Just
1: no, but anyway, well, Wetherspoons, they've banned them.
0: Have they really?
1: So, yes.
0: Well, most people would be seen double in there anyway. I don't know. That's not really a problem, is it?
1: But they are creepy, though, aren't they, if you're not using it as an aid?
0: Yeah, I know what you mean.

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1: Absolutely freezing. I've got goose pimples on my legs. I'm so cold.
0: Serves you right.
1: Well, it's going to get warm. It's going to be 26 degrees. But when I left home, it was 13 this morning when I put my shorts on.

0: t-shirts on. But it is going to get warmer, isn't it? My hands are blue. I need to go and warm up.
1: Train passengers across the Midlands and northwest to England are being warned they face another day of delays and cancellations. A power outage that caused a signal failure in Manchester yesterday has led to widespread delays and cancellations. The owner of Facebook, Instagram and WhatsApp has been hit with a £420 million fine over child safety failings. A US judge has penalised Meta for not warning people about the dangers its social media platforms pose. It plans to appeal. Thai police say at least seven people have died in a school shooting on the outskirts of Bangkok. The suspected shooter's believed to be a student. The woman at the centre of one of the world's most high-profile murder cases has hit back at critics looking to cancel her Edinburgh Fringe show. Amanda Knox was convicted and later acquitted of killing British student Meredith Kircher from Colston in Italy in 2007. Her performance references the case. And it seems the recent hot weather made more of us stay at home and avoid the shops last month. Figures from the British Retail Consortium show footfall was down 2.1%. That's the latest. I'm Chloe Norman.
2: Here we go again. The sound of Southwest London. Guess who's coming? 107.8.

0: It's a fine, dry, sunny day. We're looking at a high today of 26 degrees. And right now it's a rather very chilly, hence I've got goose pimples, 16 degrees in Tolworth.
1: Radio Jackie. Please, will you put some clothes on now?
0: Can I borrow your coat?
1: Yeah, would you like it?
0: You've taken it off now.
1: Yeah, I'll pass it over. Cover up your knobbly knees, love it.
0: I haven't got knobbly knees. Don't be so...

0: Whitetown from, sorry, Your Woman, Whitetown. Dua Lipa sampled that as well, of course.
1: Council bosses have had to apologise because a dead end sign was placed in Cemetery Road. See, I think that's quite amusing as well.
0: I think
1: obviously,
0: that's fun.
1: Not everybody did. So people obviously got very cross.
0: Some people
1: that's
0: have
1: why
0: no
1: they
0: sense.
1: Had to.
0: Do you remember that wonderful
1: what
0: phone?
1: What do you do, though, if they're doing roadworks and you can't go down the... I suppose they could have put a road closed sign.
0: Yeah.
1: Couldn't they, maybe? Yeah. But
0: do you remember that wonderful call we have from the vicar lady who was conducting a funeral service and someone had forgotten to turn Waze or their app on their phone, their sat-nav app, off. And right at the poignant moment in the funeral, the voice of the sat-nav spoke loudly and said, "You are now arriving at your final destination." Now that's just, see, that is pure comedy.
1: Perfect timing.
0: That is just comedic genius for me personally.

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1: Southwest London Info on Jackie.
0: What you got, partner?
1: Oh, this is so lovely. Summer Sunday by the Thames. It's 2 hours of live outdoor music free of charge every Sunday afternoon all the way through until September the 6th. This week, it's the Kick Jazz Orchestra. 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
2: 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Come on.

0: Radio Jackie, the sound of Southwest London. Greetings and good morning. What's the matter with you, Alistair Wright?
1: He's in shock because you've emptied
0: what?
1: The bin.
2: Somebody asked me to come in.
0: Why are you looking shocked that I emptied the bin?
2: I know why.
0: Why? I don't know what you mean.
2: Is it because you're going on holiday?
0: No, it's not that. It's just that a colleague left a polite note in the studio.
1: Passive-aggressive note about emptying the bin.
0: It was the most passive-aggressive note I've ever seen. Would you do this at home? And I'm like, well...
1: Yes, yeah. You would, wouldn't you?
0: Yeah. But I thought, it was a bit of office passive-aggressive. In fact, there was nothing passive about it. Actually, thinking about it, it was really quite cross, to be honest with you. So I thought, okay, the guilt got to me and I thought, I'll empty the bin.
1: There you go. Well done, you. Did you want a sticker, a star, Employee of the Week award?
0: Tell me I'm a beautiful, good-looking man.
1: I can't lie.
0: Could you try?
1: I'll find it. No, it'll be too-

0: Sound of Southwest London.
1: I'm not sure I agree with this.
0: What's that?
1: Apparently, mosquitoes like to bite people who have had beer. See, but you don't get bitten, do you?
0: I do.
1: Do you?
0: Oh, yeah. Yeah, and then they get really quite nice afterwards. You know, and you have a good old scratch.
1: Oh, no, we see. Well, I get bitten a lot.
0: It's an irritating couple of days, and afterwards they become quite nice. And
1: but
0: a good old scratch.
1: I'm not necessarily a huge beer drinker. I do like a beer. No, if you start itching them, that's... You can't even start scratching the first time it happens, because I get really, like, allergic reactions to them, and then they become awful. And apparently also, if you eat bananas as well, they're attracted to you. And if you smoke cannabis, so they've done a sort of survey on people who went to festivals. So if you had beer, bananas or cannabis, you're more likely to be bitten.

0: so beautiful, isn't it?
1: Oh, it's such a sweet line, though, isn't it? I'd rather, you know...
0: live in his world.
1: I know. I mean, that's just such beautiful love, as long as it's not controlling, horrible...
0: And assuming that Georgia's nice, you know what I mean? If it was like the midnight train to Croydon, you know.
1: But if
0: it's just not the same, is
1: all
0: it?
1: All of those provisos out of the way.
0: I'd rather,
1: it's just such
0: I'd rather
1: a romantic thing to
0: I'm
1: say.
0: I'm on the midnight train to Croydon. I'd rather live in his... Well, actually, no, I'll stay here by myself. I'll stay here.
1: I'm good, yeah.
0: Someone got fined £200. Do you know what for? So it's a bit out of taste, but they... Oh, I feel a bit sorry for them.
1: I know what happened.
0: They had a wee in a swimming pool, and they got
1: fined. Oh, how can you get caught short in a swimming pool? There's toilets there. You know it's going to happen.
0: Well, apparently, caught in the guy, he was you know, up the deep end, and he just got caught short, and the lifeguard saw it, blew his whistle, and that shocked him so much he fell in.
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1: I really despise you at times. That's such a horrible story. Did you make that up?
0: Yeah, of course I did.
1: That's awful. Anyway, here we go. South Circular from Roehampton Lane through towards Chalker's Corners looking slow. Also on the parkway, just before the M4 for Junction 3. Queuing around New Malden, both directions on Kingston Road, Georgia Road. That's due to ongoing roadworks for today. And then West Hill between Tibbetts Corner and the Upper Richmond Road. Also from the South Circular, coming from the Wandsworth one-way system. And then on the M23 northbound to exit slip road, partially blocked. Got a broken down vehicle at 10, which is Crawley. You've got minor delays on the Jubilee line due to cancellations. No service on the Croydon tram link between Reeves Corner and East Croydon, and also Church Street due to engineering works. They are due to finish on the 30th of August, probably at the end of the day. And what about this? Gosh, so we've got disruptions to some flights at Gatwick to and from Sicily. And that's due to volcanic activity at Mount Etna.
0: Wow.
1: There's obviously rumblings going on. So it's showing that flights are being delayed by up to about an hour and a half. So passengers should check their flights before travelling. 0208 288 1078 is the number here at Jackie if you would like to share anything.
2: Keeping you on the move in southwest London. 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
0: In the news, find out why passengers in the north of England are facing more rail disruption today, and details of a milestone achievement by a man from Carshalton.
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1: Southwest London weather and the Ashley Centre Epsom. 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Where shopping feels good.
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2: And we've got wall-to-wall sunshine today. We've got a high of 26 degrees. It's going to be warm for the weekend as well. Saturday 26, Sunday 29. And towards the middle of next week, we are going back up into the 30s for a couple of days.
0: Yay.
2: And right now, it's currently 17 in Feltham.
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3: There will be further delays and cancellations for rail passengers in the north of England and the Midlands for the rest of the day. While services have been restored after a 90-second power outage yesterday, people have been told to expect more disruption. Thousands of commuters were stranded yesterday evening. Chris Wright is the North West Route Director for Network Rail. He says they're looking into what went wrong.
4: Normally our systems are very resilient, so we really need to understand what's gone wrong today. We normally take a multi-stage approach. We try and get quick answers within 48 hours to at least have an initial indication of what the issue is and then do a really thorough investigation.
3: An investigation exposed the lucrative ties between the UK drugs industry and people smuggling. It reveals traffickers are forcing migrants

0: to work as drug dealers as payback. One Albanian smuggler brings people here via the Channel Tunnel, offering luxury travel and fake documents for a price tag of £24,000. We got an undercover customer to ask for help in smuggling over a fictitious cousin.
1: I will bring you 12,000, yes?
2: Yeah.
1: And then the other 12,000 he will pay back by working for you.
2: Yeah.
1: Is he going to be selling coke or growing weed?
0: The Home Office insists it carries out extensive border checks. Investigations are continuing following another grass fire in Feltham, which has damaged around 2 hectares of shrubland. 4 fire engines and around 25 firefighters were called to the blaze near Ambleside Drive shortly before 9 p.m. on Wednesday. London Fire Brigade received 39 calls about the incident, which was brought under control within an hour. The cause of the blaze has not been confirmed. It's estimated that residents in just 4 London boroughs could pay around £270 million under the proposed new mansion tax. That's over half of the total money the government policy is expected to raise across the whole of the country. The leaders of Kensington and Chelsea, Richmond, Wandsworth and Westminster councils are calling on ministers to pause the plans. They say the proposed high-value council tax surcharge is not a council tax, as none of the money raised will remain in their boroughs. Ariana Grande's told her London fans she cannot wait to see you soon ahead of her 10-night residency at the O2 later this month. The singer made the comments in an Instagram post marking the end of the North American leg of her Eternal Sunshine tour. Grande has also confirmed she'll step back from the spotlight after the UK shows. And finally, a man from Carshalton has completed his 1,008th park run. Darren Wood became the first person in the world to run 1,000 park runs last month. The free 5K community events take place in the borough every Saturday. Sutton Council leader Barry Lewis says he's a true hero.
3: Every Saturday for the last 20-odd years, he's been turning up at Nonsuch Park, at Roundshaw, and at various park runs through the world. So to everybody out there, give park run a go. You can run it, you can walk it, you can hop it, you can jump it. You don't have to be super fit. It's just such a wonderful experience.
0: That's the latest. I'm Chloe Norman.
4: 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Radio
5: Jackie. And a very big good morning to Keith. He said, would you consider a retired from the workplace foursome?
6: Absolutely.
5: Well, we certainly would, especially for you, Keith. So, 4 songs, especially for you.
6: My dad, bless him, when he was alive, he loved his retirement. And I really hope you are, Keith, as well. I'm having an absolutely wonderful time. And, yeah, we would absolutely consider a retired from the workplace foursome. First one we've done, but why the hell not?

0: There we go. That was an end of workplace foursome. Play that for Keith this morning.
1: You just did really mad wavy arms and made me laugh so much. Yeah, morning to Keith. Thank you for sending in what gorgeous four songs as well. Thank you for your retired from the workplace foursomes.
0: Keith, mate, I tell you what, you have got a good music taste. That was one of the best workplace foursomes we've played in a long time. Jamming, me and Mrs. Jones, Billy Paul.
1: And beautiful.
0: That's Mick
1: and
0: Brown.
1: Zoom.
0: That's our colleague Mick Brown's favourite song, actually. Zoom, because he's a soul boy. Zoom, Fat Larry's Band, and Many Rivers to Cross. How beautiful, from Jimmy Cliff.
1: Really good.
0: Well, hopefully you're enjoying your retirement, and you certainly will be a little more after hearing those four songs. Thank you so much for the suggestion. You can email into, if you want to, studio@radiojackie.com.
1: Or you can call, and I'll give you the number at the end of the travel.
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0: What you got?
1: Well, Lily Road is closed. You've got a building fire. Now, this is between North End Road and Ongar Road, so it's causing a diversion for bus routes, the 74, the 190, and also the 430 as well. And then in New Malden, you've got roadworks. Now, this is on Kingston Road, both directions at Georgia Road, so that's slowing things down. On the M23, the exit slip road northbound, partially blocked. You've got a broken down vehicle, that's at 10, which is for Crawley. And then you've got some disruptions on flights at Gatwick to and from Sicily. This is due to volcanic activity at Mount Etna. So at the moment, before it was delays of 90 minutes, it's now delayed by up to 2 hours. And we've also had a flight cancelled as well. So the advice is do check before you travel to the airport. You've also got minor delays on the Jubilee line. That's all due to cancellations. And no service on the Croydon tram link between Reeves Corner and East Croydon and Church Street. That's due to engineering works that go on until the 30th of August. 0208 288 1078 is the number here at Jackie if you're stuck somewhere that I haven't mentioned.
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0: always wants to tap dance to that. Morning, Alistair.
1: Hello. Hello, old bean.
0: Happy Friday.
1: Yeah, Westminster's council's been criticised for a proposal that would stop people from standing in bars in Soho in London.
0: I know, we don't understand this. Yeah, what
2: can you explain
0: to
2: this to me? Because we were talking about this earlier.
1: Okay, well, they say here the local authority says enforcing table service would curb excessive drunkenness.
0: Oh, I see. So you have to wait for someone to come along and order. But won't people just order like 8 pints in one go?
1: No, it's complete nonsense. It really
2: rubbish.
1: Is.
2: Plus, it's nice to stand and have a beer. Isn't it? If you want to.
1: When I was at, you know, those priority lounges.
0: Yeah, that's probably why they're doing it, to protect them.
1: You know those priority lounges at the airport you can pay to get into,
0: yeah,
1: where you can get a, you know, a little bit of respite, if you like?
2: Yeah.
1: That's where I was in one of those before we went to Spain, and there was a round bar. So I went up to the round bar, said, "I'm going to have a sparkling water, please." Said, "Sorry, sir, you need to go to the front." There's a round bar. What do you mean?
0: There's another one we've caught out. Is it just to confuse you? Just watch you walk around.
1: So I really felt a big Victor Meldrew moment coming on, but I kept my calm, walked round like 10 paces and said, "Please have a sparkling water." Yeah, "please have a sparkling water."
0: That's ridiculous, isn't it?
1: It really was. I thought, you know, God.
0: The world's gone mad.
2: You should have waxed philosophical with him and said, "How many sides does a circle truly have?"
1: I'll tell you what, those places are complete flipping rip-offs, because you paid £20 to get in and it wasn't sparkling water. They said, "Oh no, we've only got soda water." Yeah, we've only got soda water.
2: Well, it is water that's sparkling, isn't it?
1: Well, it is, but they're really trying to cut any possible cost. Like, if you say, "Oh, I'd like a glass of XYZ wine," no chance. What would you like, red or white?
2: What would you have done if you'd have got round the so-called front and they said, "No, sorry, sir, the front, you have to go round the back now"? At what point would Victor Meldrew have come out?
1: Keep going round and round in circles.
2: Yeah, I know.
0: But it's just when it's the same person. I mean, it is ridiculous.
1: Yes.
0: Well, for now, I'll do this, but next time, could you just go to that bit?
1: Yeah, it's like, and the whole conversation starts, "Hello, sir, how can I help you?" Well, I'm like, we only spoke a few seconds ago.
2: So, listen, what's on the show? That's the topical tune, right?
1: Yes, it is. Head to head, you, me and Chloe competing.
2: Yeah.
1: Alan sent in the questions from New Malden. Thank you very much. We'll see what we can do today on that, and then we'll do some vinyl a bit later.
0: Alistair, I've got a coffee story that I need to share with you.
1: Okay.
0: So,
2: we'll stick around then.

0: Good morning. It's 9:33 on Radio Jackie Breakfast. So, Alistair, this goes with your story about being at the bar and asking for a drink, but you were standing in the wrong place. How would you have fared with this? So, a friend of mine who's a muso, he was late at night, stopped off at a service station, went to a coffee shop, and so he was the only one there. He ordered his coffee and they said, well, can we have your name, please? He's like, well, why? I'm the only person here. They go, well, we have to have your name. So, oh, my name's Mike. So he stood there waiting. And then, you know, they prepare the coffee and then they're going, coffee for Mike. Coffee. And I'm still the only one here. So you're not the only one that this happens to.
1: I've got to say, just at the moment, Nikki is in her rightful place. Everyone's swapped, done some hot desking. So what I want you to do is make a favour, because Nikki is basically sitting where Neil normally sits. Can you grab a bottle of Coke and just empty it over the mixing desk?
0: I'm not going to do that. But, Neil, don't mess over my side.
2: I won't mess over yours. There's a common prank that goes around, actually. And what, it's a coffee shop prank. And what people do, when they ask for the name, they give us something, like a really rude double meaning. I can't, like, ones I can't say on air, but very funny.
1: Like the Simpsons joke.
2: So something like IP Freely, but a lot ruder. And then they get a call out, coffee! IP Freely! Coffee!
1: I've been caught out on that
2: very
1: on the
2: childish.
1: Station.
2: But it makes me
1: so
2: laugh.
1: Many times. Have you, you know, Mr.
0: Yeah, you're not very.
1: I'm not even going to say it because I don't think I can pronounce it properly.
0: Don't do it.
1: Well.
0: Don't do it. Right, Alistair, coming up today.
1: Yeah,
0: between 10 and 1.
3: If you change your-

Jackie Breakfast. I love the Freemasons. They just do some really good remixes, and this is one of my favourites, what they've done with the Sophie Ellis Bextor song, Heartbeat, Make Me Heartbeat. Heartbeat. I really shouldn't drink before I come to work. Heartbeat, Make Me a Dancer, playing on Radio Jackie. I just love this.

0: It's the driving unrelentedness of that that I just love. Heartbreak, Make Me a Dancer, Freemasons in the remix with Sophie Ellis-Bextor, playing on Radio Jackie, the sound of Southwest London.
1: Good morning.
0: Hello.
1: Southwest London info on Jackie. There is the Imbercourt Bowling Club Taster Sessions. All ages and abilities are welcome. All equipment is provided. You can drop by wearing flat-soled shoes and give the sport a try. It's all happening at the Imbercourt Bowling Club, which is Ember Lane in East Molesey. It's going to be on August the 15th, starts at 10 and goes on until 3. To see more events, go to radiojackie.com and keep listening for more Southwest London info on Jackie.
2: Lay another funky biff on me, Longy. Oh, you're so sexy.
0: Don't mind if I do. Patrick Hernandez, Born to Be Alive, please.

0: born to be alive. Break it down.
1: Morning to Tony. Following on from your sat nav comment, he said several years ago I was driving to meet a customer using my phone as sat nav. I stopped at a supermarket to go to the loo, put the phone in my pocket, and without turning the sat nav off. As I walked down the corridor to the gents, the sat nav said, "Now turn right." Just as I reached the door on the right, the guy was walking out of the gents, looked at me very strangely. So I said, "It's a new update to the app. A sat nav finds the nearest toilet." Another time I was in a meeting at work and my boss asked a question to the audience. The assistant app on my phone said, "I don't understand that." Oh, that must have been hilarious. And then a few months ago, I was in the cinema with my phone in my pocket, but switched onto aircraft mode to make sure it didn't ring. A character on the screen asked a question, and my phone answered very loudly. The wonders of modern technology, which Tony would like us to use with regards to creating a song. Oh. He said, "I live in Stoneleigh."

0: And we sometimes get boy racers driving down the local roads very fast with cars that make vast amounts of noise, usually in the early hours of the morning.
1: Oh, they tend
0: to be souped up bangers with fins, LED lights for shining from every orifice, and music belting out so much bass you can only hear the thuds. A friend of mine calls such cars the Prattmobiles, driven by Prattman. Maybe you could create a song dedicated to these drivers.
1: Now, it'll have to be when I get back, because I'm taking a break and I'll be back in September. Having said that, though, you forwarded that to me, haven't you? And I've got your email on it.
0: Yes.
1: Is it Tony?
0: Yes.
1: Tony, I've got your email. I might, with your permission, Tony, email me back before the end of the show. I might do two versions, one for radio and another one using possibly more robust and accurate language that I can't use on radio. So if you don't mind a little bit of profanity, email me back and tell me, and I'll make you two versions.

0: absolutely whiz by this morning. Morning to Sally tuned in. Lots of love from all the team here at Radio Jackie. Tony, I'm on the case. Email me back before the end of the show, please.
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0: What you got?
2: Well, we have got a few bits that are still holding you up at the moment. So in New Malden, we have got some roadworks. Not quite sure how long these ones are going on for, but they're definitely there this morning and slowing things up a little bit. This is around Kingston Road, both directions at Georgia Road. Then you've got Lily Road, both directions closed. You've got a building fire. This is between North End Road and Ongar Road. That's causing a diversion for the 74, the 190 and the 430 bus route. You've also got queues around West Hill from the South Circular coming from the Wandsworth one-way system around Wandsworth Bridge Road just before New Kings Road. And then on the South Circular from Roehampton Lane through towards Chalker's Corner, it's also queuing around Malden Rush at Leatherhead Road at Ferrick Lane. About 15 minutes of queues there. Then on the M25, two lanes closed. You've got queues due to a broken down lorry clockwise. This is all at 14, which is Heathrow. Congestion to just before 13, which is Staines. Thank you, Phil, for your update on that one as well. And then on the M23 northbound, exit slip road partially blocked. You've got a broken down vehicle at 10, which is Crawley. And on the trains, you've got minor delays on the Jubilee line due to cancellations. You've also got what else is going on. No service at all. Croydon Tramlink between Reeves Corner and East Croydon and East Croydon and Church Street due to engineering works.

0: go until the 30th. And you've got disruptions on flights at Gatwick to and from Sicily due to volcanic activity at Mount Etna. So you have got delays up to 2 hours, and a couple of flights have now been cancelled as well. So check before you travel. 0208 288 1078 is the number here at Jackie.
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0: Nikki, you've got a choice, my lovely.
1: Oh, yeah, what's my choice?
0: We can either finish the show with a Friday song.
1: Yeah.
0: Or a replay of the song that all about you being irritated by reverse parking. What would you like?
1: I do like a Friday song, but I do like the reverse parking song as well. But looking at our timings, probably the reverse parking song would work out the best.
0: Oh, look at you being all responsible. Thank you very much. I'm in charge of timing. Excuse me.
1: Oh, loosely.
0: Excuse me. My timing's absolutely immaculate. I talk right up to the vocal. I never talk over anybody singing ever. I'm just so good at my job. I

0: across to say I love you.
1: Hug you.
0: Squeeze you. I'm taking a little bit of a break. I'll be back in September.
1: I know that sounds like not just 3 weeks away.
0: Oh, it's marvellous.
1: Feels like forever, doesn't
0: Absolutely
1: it?
0: Absolutely marvellous.
1: Oh, I'll enjoy a well-deserved break.
0: Thank you very
1: I
0: much
1: miss
0: indeed.
1: You.
0: Oh, I certainly won't miss you.
1: So I'll miss you a little bit.
0: So we'll leave you with your song all about how much you hate people that faff around in car parks.

0: see you in September.
1: South West London weather with the Ashley Centre Epsom. Great names like Waitrose, Rituals and Next. Where shopping feels good.
0: And if you're that one that I met on Tinder, I'll see you tonight.
2: Oh, stop it. And I'll see you on Monday. But these are the... this is the weather for the weekend. It's rather gorgeous if you like it warm and hot and sunny. Got a lovely sunny day today. Wall-to-wall sunshine. We've got a high of 26. It's going to be good over the weekend as well. And right now, it's 19 in Wimbledon. Across southwest London and North Surrey, live from Tolworth Tower, this is 107.8 Radio Jackie.
3: There will be further delays and cancellations for rail passengers in the north of England and the Midlands for the rest of the day. While services have been restored after a 90-second power outage yesterday, people have been told to expect more disruption. Thousands of commuters were stranded yesterday evening. Chris Wright is the North West Route Director for Network Rail. He says they're looking into what went wrong.
4: Normally our systems are very resilient, so we really need to understand what's gone wrong today. We normally take a multi-stage approach. We try and get quick answers within 48 hours to at least have an initial indication of what the issue is and then do a really thorough investigation.
3: The family of Meredith Kircher have criticised a comedy show done by the woman who was convicted then acquitted of her murder. Amanda Knox's stand-up routine called Cartwheel is on at the Edinburgh Fringe from today. Ms Knox insists the show honours the British student from Colston who was killed in Italy in 2007. But Meredith's sister Stephanie says it's inappropriate.
5: It doesn't just affect us. It affects many people who have been victims or their families that have had to go through things like this. And I don't want this to be a precedent for allowing anyone involved in a crime to then use that specific crime.

0: for comedy.
1: Rising temperatures are prompting warnings over the risk of grass fires after a blaze near Heathrow Airport. London Fire Brigade says crews tackled the fire that destroyed around 1 hectare of land with help from the airport's fire service. Firefighters were called just before 5:40 p.m. yesterday and had the blaze under control within 30 minutes. People are being urged to take care in hot, dry conditions and avoid anything that could spark fires. It's emerged that Kingston Council is not looking to introduce immediate restrictions on so-called houses of multiple occupation. Lucy Mayer reports.
2: Nearly all 33 London boroughs use Article 4 directions in some capacity to control the amount of HMOs in their boroughs. The direction means landlords must apply for full planning permission to convert a once family home into shared housing for 3 to 6 unrelated people. An immediate Article 4 direction takes effect in one day, while a non-immediate one gives a notice period of up to 12 months. In a council email seen by Jackie News, the authority says work is underway to pursue a non-immediate Article 4 direction. It says this will allow time to undertake the necessary consultation period and will also help minimise the risk of compensation claims. An update will be given later this year to council members.
1: And finally, in sport, at the Canadian Open Tennis, Britain's Cameron Norrie saved a match point and came from a set down before beating Aussie number 3 seed Alex de Minaur 5-7, 7-6, 6-1. Norrie admits he had to dig deep.
3: He came out firing and I was like, whoa, this is crazy level, and I had to match it and I managed to go up a break. But he stayed really tough, and I know he's so tough as a competitor, and stole that first set. He was looking good in the second set, and I think he took the foot off the gas very slightly and I managed to free up.
1: Norrie plays Frenchman Arthur Phil next in Montreal in the last 16. That's the latest. I'm Chloe Norman.
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5: 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And now, live from Tolworth Tower in the heart of Southwest London, it's time for the Audience Builders. 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

head-to-head on the 10:30 quiz at 10:30 as you, me and Chloe compete. Oh, it's been an up-and-down week on the 10:30 quiz. I got a duck yesterday. I'm still not quite got over that. Meanwhile, on the topical tune, Westminster's council's being criticised for a proposal that would stop people from standing in bars in Soho, obviously in London. So the idea is to avoid excessive drunkenness, which doesn't make sense, does it? These things don't make sense sometimes. Song suggestions on that story later. Oh, I'm looking forward to the show today. I'm going to put in a performance as well. With the quiz I'm talking about.

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2: Morning. Starting off in Fulham, Lily Road is closed one way. That's due to a building fire from North End Road to Ongar Road. Elsewhere in New Malden, it's very slow moving on Kingston Road in both directions at Georgia Road due to roadworks. It's very busy on Leatherhead Road and Malden Rush it around Fair Oak Lane. Elsewhere, it's heavy on Hampton Wick High Street at Kingston Bridge. And we've got the usual delays in Wandsworth on West Hill around the South Circular coming from the one-way system. Onto the motorways, two lanes are closed and it's queuing due to a broken down lorry on the M25 clockwise at junction 14 for Heathrow. Delays are going back to junction 12 for the M3. And onto the trains, we've got service suspended on Thameslink between Herne Hill and Elephant and Carr.

0: Council. That's due to problems with the signals and no service on Croydon Tramlink between Reeves Corner and East Croydon, and East Croydon and Church Street. That's due to engineering works. Anything I've missed, do give me a call here at Jackie. The number is 0208 288 1078.
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0: Upset with my performance yesterday.
1: I'm very happy with it.
0: On cricket terms, it was a duck zero. It reminded me of going on a cricket tours. And, like, I was thinking about this, so I was trying to get sleep last night. But you fly somewhere, overseas tour, so a couple hundred quid for the flight, all right? I don't know, 500 quid for the accommodation. About 150 quid for the kit you buy that has emblems on it for the tour you're doing. £3,000 probably for drinking and eating and just general entertainment.
1: Blimey.
0: So you do all that, then you go to the cricket pitch and you take guard. You won't know what I'm talking about now, Chloe. You take guard and you're out. First ball, duck. Mm. And you have spent thousands and thousands of pounds, and that kit is useless now.
1: Yeah.
0: Because we are very, very superstitious. So after spending 150 quid on the kit, you may as well just burn it.
1: Oh, really?
0: It's done. It's over.
1: So you have to get a new kit?
0: Yeah, well, sort of. Yes, you do.
1: What a waste of money.
0: It is a waste of money.
1: I hope you recycle it.
2: 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It is the 10:30 quiz at 10:30. 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
0: So we're looking for a better performance today, at least I am. As we go head-to-head on a Friday, we do this. As you, me, Chloe, and compete, I'm tempted to say first-time callers anyhow. I'm determined to bend the rules if necessary without outright cheating.
1: No cheating allowed.
0: Alan in New Morden, thanks again for sending in the questions. Easy enough, the first couple, for sure. So, Chloe, yet again.
1: Probably going to beat you. Yet again.
0: I can't take any more. All right, settle down. Let's get this done. Back to back, take five paces.
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1: Right then, in 1948, Labour politician A9 Run Bevan officially launched what revolutionary free at the point of use service?
2: Oh my goodness. What was the name?
1: He's written it down phonetically for me. This is why I sort of took my time. A9 Run Bevan. A9 Run Bevan.
2: Okay.
1: Bevan.
2: So what was free? Gosh, I have no idea. Maybe tap water?
1: That's incorrect, I'm afraid.
2: Yeah, I've got no idea on that one. Right, your first question. What is the only bird species that is physically capable of flying backwards?
1: I know this one.
2: I know you know this one. Are you going to get it right, though?
1: Hang on. Don't stop looking at the phones. Oh, no, come on. Oh.
2: Flapping your wings, are we? I must say, you look exactly like the bird.
1: I know.
2: That's the answer.
1: Got it. Hummingbird.
2: Well done.
1: Right, let's get rid of this question. Jackie, hello.
3: Good morning, audience builders.
1: How on earth do you get through all the time?
3: I beg your pardon?
1: Go ahead.
3: Is it the National Health?
1: Yeah.
2: Oh, of course.
1: I know, Chloe. I know.
3: Thank you.
1: Yeah.
2: Silly
1: Thank
2: me.
1: You. Yes. Blame my pronunciation.
2: Yeah, I am going to blame your pronunciation.
1: Which tech company was founded by Steve Jobs, Steve Wozniak and Ronald Wayne in 1976? Why don't I get these questions?
2: I want to say Apple, so I'm going to say Apple.
1: Correct.
2: Yes. 1 point for me. In American football, how many points is a touchdown worth?
1: Oh, pff, no idea. I'll have to take a guess. Three.
2: Incorrect.
1: English children's author A.A. Milne created and wrote which famous character in books that later went on to be made into films?
2: Well, it's obviously not Harry Potter. Could it be Winnie the Pooh? Is Winnie the Pooh a film? Although I don't think it was Winnie the Pooh. What else? Maybe Snow White? Was that a book before? But that was Walt Disney. But then did he just make that into a film? I want to say Winnie the Pooh. Don't think it's right, though, but I'm going to go Winnie the Pooh.
1: Correct.
2: Really? Get in!
1: It's amazing. It's just extraordinary the way you talk out loud. Jackie?
4: Oh, good morning, old smooth. It's the bird flying backwards, the hummingbird.
2: Yes, well
1: it
2: done.
1: Is. Well done. I did say that, didn't I?
2: Yeah, Alistair got the point.
1: Excuse me. Oh, excuse me, Aaron. Right, my turn to ask you. Madonna first reached number one in the UK charts in 1985 with which track?
2: Please, can you repeat the question?
1: Madonna first reached number one in the UK charts in 1985 with which track?
2: Oh, no. I can't think of any Madonna songs. I'm under pressure.
1: What are you doing tonight?
2: Nothing. Why? Hmm. Why? Oh, is it something to do with dancing?
1: No. Forget that. I'm butting off.
2: Stop trying to distract me. I can't think of a Madonna song. I don't know. No, as nothing is coming to me. Pass. I'm really embarrassed. This is not good.
1: Jackie.
4: Go. Hi, morning you two. Hey. Morning, audience builders.
2: Morning. Mm-hmm.
4: 6 points for a touchdown.
2: Yeah, well done.
1: Okay, well done. Thank you very much.
4: Paul and Dorking, have a lovely weekend.
1: Cheers, Paul. Take care of yourself. Jackie, hi.
5: Hi, it's Julie in Teddington. Is the Madonna song Get Into the Groove?
2: Get into the groove.
1: Let's get this absolutely right. What are you saying the answer is?
5: Get Into the Groove.
1: Wrong.
2: Really?
1: Jackie, hello.
6: Hello, what's Paddington Bear?
1: No, that's not correct, I'm afraid. Pencil question. Or is it your turn to ask
2: You've
1: me?
2: You've asked me two in a row.
1: Right,
2: so
1: okay,
2: it's
1: fine.
2: My turn to ask you. Who wrote the classic 19th century American novel Moby Dick?

0: Neil Long's on the phone.
1: Is he?
0: What do you want?
2: It's the answer by bottom.
1: Oh, for goodness sake. Does he not know we've got caller ID that comes up?
0: Jackie.
3: Good morning, Alistair. Have you finished showing your...
0: Why are staff...
3: out of the pram.
0: Why are staff calling the show?
3: I don't get paid, Alistair. Staff get paid.
0: Yeah.
3: The first song by Madonna, I believe, was Lucky Star.
0: No.
1: Oh.
0: Jackie.
4: Is it Holiday by Madonna?
0: No.
1: Oh, really?
0: Jackie.
5: Hello.
0: Hello.
5: Hello, Roland Rock from Twickenham here.
0: Hello, Roland.
5: How are you, Alistair?
0: All good, buddy.
5: Yeah. The Madonna one, you probably already answered it now. It's Like a Virgin.
0: No.
1: Really?
0: Jackie.
6: Hi.
0: Hello.
6: Hi, it's Les and Ashton here. Moby Dick's by Herman Melville.
1: Yeah, well
0: very
1: done.
0: Very good, very good. Well done. Oh, I've lost track of things.
1: Another point to the listener. Well, you asked me two in a row, so shall I ask you two in a row? What was the name of the character Eddie Murphy played in the Beverly Hills Cop movies, which was also the title of a number two hit in the UK in 1984?
0: Eddie Murphy, Beverly Hills Cop.
1: Well, the name of his character is also the title of a number two hit in the UK.
0: Beverly Hills Cop. I know, I'll watch it.
1: You should know the answer.
0: Okay, Axel F.
1: Yes. Well done. We're neck and neck. Listener has 3 points. Still all to play for.
0: This pencil question, which ocean is the smallest and shallowest sort of planet Earth's five major oceans?
1: Shallowest? Well, Mediterranean, Pacific, can't think of any more. Arctic. I feel like the Arctic would be quite deep. Maybe is it the Mediterranean? Yeah, I'm going to go with Mediterranean.
0: Incorrect.
1: Oh. Name the market town in Leicestershire, globally famous for its distinctive blue-veined cheese and its traditional pork pies.
0: Oh, blue cheese.
1: I love blue cheese.
0: Pork pies.
1: And pork pies. Little bit of pickle. Some crackers.
0: I'll say it. Stilton.
1: No.
0: Jackie, hi. Yes?
7: Hello.
0: Gone. Jackie, hi.
7: Hello, this is Carlos from Canada.
1: Carlos from Canada?
7: Yes.
0: This is very weird.
1: Why is it weird? What's your answer, Carlos?
7: I've got 6 points for the American football touchdown.
1: Yeah, that's the correct answer.
0: Now, Carlos, I can't let you go. Why are you listening to Radio Jackie in Canada?
7: I just grew up listening to it. My grandma used to tell me a story every night, and it was about a lady called Jackie, and I found a radio called Jackie, and I thought, this is a sign, you know?
1: Oh, it must be a sign.
0: Holy gosh.
1: I like that story.
0: Whereabouts in Canada?
7: Toronto, to be specific, yeah. Just next to the Tesco.
0: Tesco's?
1: Do they have Tesco in Canada?
0: Oh, well. Wow.
7: Yeah, but it's spelled a bit different.
0: Mm-hmm. Is it chilly there?
7: Not at the moment, no, but I think in a few more weeks it should start getting a little bit chilly.
0: Oh, it's lovely to have you on board. Thank you for taking the trouble.
7: Definitely.
0: To
7: call. Okay.
0: Bye. Bye-bye. Jackie.
8: Hi there. Angelo in Old Corson.
0: Mm-hmm.
8: It's the pork pie and cheese, Milton Mowbray.
1: Yes, well done.
0: Very good. Which pop star made a return to public performance by singing from the Eiffel Tower during 2024 Paris Olympics opening ceremony?
1: Oh, I've no idea. I kind of want to guess Cliff Richard.
0: Incorrect.
1: Oh. Eerie Anthology TV series, created and hosted by Rod Serling, debuted in 1959 and has been remade several times since as a TV show.
0: Twilight Zone.
1: Oh, well done.
0: Which BBC comedy show starred Dawn French as bubbly, chocoholic church minister named Geraldine Granger?
1: Oh, no. I've seen this. Love Dawn French as well. It's not going to come to me. No. Vicar of Dibley.
0: Yes.
1: Really?

0: Stetson!
1: Yes. It just came out of nowhere.
2: Yes.
1: Pencil question.
2: Uh-huh.
1: English singer Graham Bonnet had a top 10 solo hit in 1981 with the track Night Games, having scored two top 10 hits before that as lead singer of which rock band?
2: Pass.
1: Okay, passing on the pencil question.
2: Right, I'm done.
1: I'm done as well.
2: Outstanding. Madonna's first... Sorry, let's start again. Madonna first reached number one in the UK charts in 1985 with which track? Pencil question. Which ocean is the smallest and shallowest of planet Earth's five major oceans? Which pop star made a return to public performing by singing from the Eiffel Tower during the 2024 Paris Olympics opening ceremony?
1: And the only one I have outstanding is my pencil question. English singer Graham Bonnet had a top 10 solo hit in 1981 with the track Night Games, having scored two top 10 hits before that as lead singer of which rock band?
2: Back to the mode.

0: 10:30 quiz at 10:30. Busy one today, 30 minutes to 11. This texter here says, I hope the Madonna song isn't like a virgin after asking if Chloe was out tonight.
1: What the hell?

0: cheeky.
1: Ah, dear, we're not... Jackie, yes, hello.
2: Hello, sir.
1: Yes.
2: That's the telephone.
1: Yes?
0: Is?
2: Into the group.
1: Who's that? Yes, basically, yes. Into the groove.
0: Into the groove.
1: Oh, whoa, who's that?
3: This morning I was listening to some rock song.
1: Go on.
3: The smallest and most shallowest ocean is the Arctic Ocean.
1: Well done. Jackie, hello.
4: Hello, how are you?
1: Good, who's that?
4: Hello, from Australia.
1: Crikey, what's going on with the phones today? Yeah, go on.
4: I believe that the Olympics song was Celine Dion, is that right?
1: That's good. That's
0: oh, wow.
1: Very good.
0: Well done.
5: Who's that, Kelly?
0: I think people must have us on loudspeaker and it makes it sound muffled.
1: Jackie, hello.
6: Hi, Peter speaking from Benton.
1: Hello.
6: The Madonna. Yeah, hi, how are you?
1: Yeah, good.
6: Yeah, the Madonna song?
1: Yes.
6: I'm sure it was Material Girl.
1: Well, I hope not, because... Alan writes these quiz questions. He's always right. So, no, he says Into the Groove, apparently.
0: Yeah.
1: So that's...
6: Oh, okay. All right. Okay, lovely.
0: Nice try, though.
1: There we go. I'm done.
0: I have got so many answers here on my piece of paper, I'm not sure I can even
1: read
0: them.
1: I know what you mean.
0: Barbara and Dolly in Chessington got one of the answers
7: Daytimes
0: right.
7: With Alistair Wright.
0: What's going on?
1: I'm sorry.
0: You're talking
1: it's
0: over me.
1: It's been one of those weeks, really, hasn't it?
0: You're looking forward to it being over. Do I give out more answers or...?
1: Yeah.
0: Samantha in Tooting.
1: Here it is. All right.
0: Sang the Madonna song. She gave me a very nice rendition, actually, I must have to say. Henry got Arctic right. Lona and Posse got Into the Groove. James in Hawley got Arctic right. No one got my pencil question.
1: Really?
0: So, yep. The answer is Rainbow, so that's outstanding. But one person did win your pencil.
1: Okay.
0: When shall I reveal?
1: Next. Absolutely next. This is the Madonna question. We'll answer that next.
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7: Southwest London info on Jackie.
0: An exhibition stepping out an environmentalist journey through Kingston and beyond. This is happening at Tolworth Community Library, which is on Tolworth Broadway, and it's on display until August the 21st, so get yourself down there.
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1: Hi, audience builders. Into the Groove by Madonna. If Alistair is being very pedantic, says Lisa in Feltham, that was the correct answer. The pencil winner, though, who are we going to go for?
0: What was the pencil question?
1: It wasn't that one, was it?
0: It was the... James in Hawley is the pencil winner. Well done.

0: So, news on the way then. We'll have the latest on a fatal incident in Thailand and details of a fire near Heathrow Airport.
1: Summer's calling, so pack the towels, grab your friends and kids, and escape to Richmond. 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
1: Glorious weather today in Southwest London, 26 your high. It's going to be a fabulous weekend. And right now in Richmond, it's 21.
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2: Amanda Knox has defended her show at Edinburgh Fringe following calls for it to be cancelled. She was falsely imprisoned for the murder of Meredith Kircher from Colesden in Italy in 2007, grabbing headlines globally. Ms Knox says Cartwheel is a performance about raising a daughter in a world that's unfair for women. But Meredith's sister Stephanie thinks the comedy trivialises female violence.
3: 2 decades on, our pain, my sister's murder, has been used in everything that she does. And I would really hope that she could find some peace and use her own talents to make her own name for herself.
2: At least 7 people, including 5 teachers, have died in a school shooting in Thailand. The attack happened at a high school just outside of Bangkok. Footage circulating on social media shows pupils sheltering after the gunman, who's believed to be a student, opened fire. Journalist Valerie Mongeli is in the city of Nontaburi.
4: There are 8 victims in total so far, 6 victims at the school, including the shooter, plus his grandparents. But the death toll could rise because there are 22 people injured and 9 of them are in critical conditions.
2: Rising temperatures are prompting warnings over the risk of grass fires after a blaze near Heathrow Airport. London Fire Brigade says crews tackled the fire that destroyed around 1 hectare of land with help from the airport's fire service. Firefighters were called just before 5:40 p.m. yesterday and had the blaze under control within 30 minutes. People are being urged to take care in hot, dry conditions and avoid anything that could spark fires. It's emerged that Kingston Council is not looking to introduce immediate restrictions on so-called houses of multiple occupation. Lucy Mayer reports.
5: Nearly all 33 London boroughs use Article 4 directions in some capacity to control the amount of HMOs in their boroughs. The direction means landlords must apply for full planning permission to convert a once family home into shared housing for 3 to 6 unrelated people. An immediate

0: immediate Article 4 direction takes effect in one day, while a non-immediate one gives a notice period of up to 12 months. In a council email seen by Jackie News, the authority says work is underway to pursue a non-immediate Article 4 direction. It says this will allow time to undertake the necessary consultation period and will also help minimise the risk of compensation claims. An update will be given later this year to council members.
1: And finally, in sport, at the Canadian Open Tennis, Britain's Cameron Norrie saved a match point and came from a set down before beating Aussie number 3 seed Alex de Minaur 5-7, 7-6, 6-1. Norrie admits he had to dig deep.
2: He came out firing and I was like, whoa, this is crazy level, and I had to match it and I managed to go up a break, but he stayed really tough, and I know he's so tough as a competitor and stole that first set. He was looking good in the second set, and I think he took the foot off the gas very slightly and I managed to free up.
1: Norrie plays Frenchman Arthur Phil next in Montreal in the last 16. That's the latest. I'm Chloe Norman.
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1: This is one of those weird stories where someone, I think, has come up with a bright idea, but no one's really thought it through. Westminster Council's being criticised for a proposal that would stop people from standing in bars in Soho. The local authority says by enforcing table service, it will be able to curb excessive drunkenness. I don't know about this. Well, I do know. It's rubbish. Landlords claim it would kill struggling businesses. The Soho Business Alliance says it's an attempt to sanitise the West End of London. If somebody were to constantly serve me alcohol and I did not have to get up and go to the bar, I might actually not realise that perhaps I'd had too many because I've not stood up. And standing up is a pretty... Well, it's the first sign of, I think it's time to go home. I've had too many. Can't walk straight, etc. I was talking to Neil and Nikki this morning. It's slightly off subject, but a bar at the airport that I went to, I wanted some sparkling water. And it was a round bar in one of those posh sort of, you know, pay 30 quid to get in. Places, you know, what they call the Priority Lounge, that's it. And I said, can I have a sparkling water? They said, you're on the wrong side of the bar. I had to go round to a different place in the bar and say to them again, same bloke, could I have a sparkling water, please? 0208 288 1078, studioradiojackie.com. We call it the topical tune. We're looking for your song suggestions then about Westminster Council being criticised at the moment for a proposal they've come up with that would stop people from standing in bars in Soho and enforce table service. This is good, isn't it? Snow Patrol with Kylie.

0: Jackie Travel.
1: It's very slow moving in New Malden on Kingston Road in both directions at Georgia Road due to roadworks in place. Elsewhere in Thames Ditton, it's heavy on Hampton Court Way from Scilly Isles towards Hampton Court. It's also busy on Hampton Wick High Street at Kingston Bridge. Elsewhere in Fulham, it's busy on Wandsworth Bridge Road just before New Kings Road. It's also slow in Wandsworth on West Hill between Tibbetts Corner and Upper Richmond Road and around the South Circular coming from the one-way system. In East Sheen, it's busy on the South Circular from Red Rover to Chalkers Corner. And in Hayes, it's slow on the Parkway southbound just before M4 Junction 3. On to the motorways, it's stop-start on the M25 clockwise just before Junction 15 for the M4. Travel time's around 20 minutes there at the moment. It's also queuing due to an earlier broken-down car anti-clockwise from Junction 17 for Maple Cross to Junction 16 for the M40. It's also slow anti-clockwise just before Junction 12 for the M3. On to the trains, service is suspended on Thames Link between Blackfriars and Herne Hill. That's due to problems with the signals. No service on Croydon Tramlink between Reeves Corner and East Croydon and East Croydon and Church Street due to engineering works. And there are possible delays on South Western Railway between Ashvale and Woking and Farnborough and Woking due to track safety checks. Anything I've missed, do give me a call here at Jackie. The number is 0208 288 1078.
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1: Thanks for taking part in the Topical today. Westminster Council's been criticised for a proposal that would stop people from standing in bars in Soho. They say it would curb excessive drunkenness. So we're looking for your song suggestions. Okie dokie, let's do some of the WhatsApps first. Topical Tune, Sit Down by James, is that one there? That's quite a popular one, to be fair, so we don't have your name. Another Sit Down, James. Lisa saying, how about Outstanding by Kenny Thomas? Have a good weekend, she says as well. Topical Tune, how about I'm Still Standing? I think that's Brett there on that one. Don't Stop Believing, Crazy For You. Is that right? Is that the Topical Tune suggestions? Hello, Alistair. How about Get Up, Stand Up by Bob Marley? For what it's worth, Joe says it's a nonsense proposal by the council if they think sitting down curbs excessive drinking. That is weird, isn't it? You've got to read through these things and put your brain in gear first, really, don't you? Dear Radio Jackie, I'm Still Standing Out. And John says, marry in Epsom. Tub Thumping, Chumbawamba, Leslie Kingston. Paul, meanwhile, says, get the party started, Pink or Master and Servant, Depeche Mode. Nicola, raise your glass, Pink, and Nicola in Chessington. The obvious one, Sit Down by James, says Jen in Yule. Benny King, Stand By Me, was Peter in Hounslow. I Can't Stand Up for Falling Down, Elvis Costello, Andrew in Teddington. Peter, Elton John, Still Standing. John, Elton John, Still Standing. Tom Petty, Free Falling. Steve, Sit Down. Yeah, it is going to come in again and again, that one, isn't it? Get Up, Stand Up. Bob Marley, Judy, Sit Down. Stand and Deliver, Get Up, Stand Up. Bugsy, Alexander O'Neill, Criticise. I like that song. It's a difficult, tenuous link, but thank you, John. Reg, Sit Down Again. Rob Sutton, Hurry Up Harry, Going Down the Pub, etc. Then he mentioned a Dr. Feelgood song. I thought it was going to be Milk and Alcohol, but then he went rambling on about bourbon, whiskey and beer. Couple more texts. Let's just have a quick look at these and then we'll stick one on. Hello, I think Stand and Deliver, says Andy in Dorking. Got two for you. Start with this one first. Great opportunity to get it on, especially with the sunshine. It fits perfectly. I love a bit of reggae.

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0: Radio Jackie, 10 to midday. Chris Farrell is going to be here at 1. Mick Brown will drive you home at 4. Kelvin Michaels from 7 till 10. So in the news at midday, we'll hear why former safeguarding minister Jess Phillips says she was deeply unhappy while working in government, and there are warnings after another fire near Heathrow Airport.
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1: We really are in for a perfect weekend. Just looking at the forecast going forward the next 5-6 days, it's just one of those big fat suns. No cloud at all. So it's going to be sunny tomorrow, Saturday the 8th of August. 28 tomorrow, 32 on Sunday. So just glorious, really. Right now in Croydon, it is 22.
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2: The Conservatives have announced plans to evict foreign nationals from social housing if they return to power. Kemi Badenoch claims around 230,000 homes would become available. The Shadow Work and Pensions Secretary, Helen Whatley, says foreign nationals should be paying to live in the UK.
3: You'd have 6 months to find alternative accommodation, but you should do what most people in the UK do, which is find their own accommodation. If you're a foreign national choosing to live in the UK, you should be contributing to our economy. You shouldn't be drawing on benefits, and you shouldn't be living in scarce social housing.
2: A Labour spokesperson's branded the plans unserious and unworkable. Meanwhile, former safeguarding minister Jess Phillips has revealed she was deeply unhappy during her time in government. But our political editor Beth Rigby has asked her if she would ever consider returning.
4: I don't think I'm suited to it, Beth, is the actual answer. Look, I won't go back in and do more of the same. So no is the answer. The work is not the problem.
5: Well, I want to come
4: but
5: back.
4: I'm not going back to it. I hated it. I hated being a government minister, actually. I hated it.
2: She's been speaking to Sky's Electoral Dysfunction podcast. Ms Phillips quit as minister in May under Sir Keir Starmer's administration. Amanda Knox has defended her show at Edinburgh Fringe following calls for it to be cancelled. She was falsely imprisoned for the murder of Meredith Kircher from Colesden in Italy in 2007, grabbing headlines globally. Ms Knox says Cartwheel is a performance about raising a daughter in a world that's unfair for women. But Meredith's sister Stephanie thinks the comedy trivialises female violence.
6: 2 decades on, our pain, my sister's murder, has been used in everything that she does. And I would really hope that she could find some peace and use her own talents to make her own name for herself.
2: Rising temperatures are prompting warnings over the risk of grass fires after a blaze near Heathrow Airport. London Fire Brigade says crews tackled the fire that destroyed around 1 hectare of land with help from the airport's fire service. Firefighters were called just before 5:40 p.m. yesterday and had the blaze under control within 30 minutes. People are being urged to take care in hot, dry conditions and avoid anything that could spark fires. It's emerged that Kingston Council is not looking to introduce immediate restrictions on so-called houses of multiple occupation. Lucy Mayer reports.
7: Nearly all 33 London boroughs use Article 4 directions in some capacity to control the amount of HMOs in their boroughs. The direction means landlords must apply for full planning permission to convert a once family home into shared housing for 3 to 6 unrelated people. An immediate Article 4 direction takes effect in one day, while a non-immediate one gives a notice period of up to 12 months. In a council email seen by Jackie News, the authority says work is underway to pursue a non-immediate Article 4 direction. It says this will allow time to undertake the necessary consultation period and will also help minimise the risk of compensation claims. An update will be given later this year to council members.
2: That's the latest. I'm Chloe Norman.
0: It's the sound of South West London with Pets on the Parade at 368 Yule Road, Tolworth. Everything to house, feed and care for your pet in the summer heat.
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plans for the weekend? Cricket for me. Tomorrow, going to go. I think I'll watch. It's too hot to play, really, isn't it? Daughter coming back from India today, just texting me, getting onto the last leg of her flight, long flight. So she'll be back tonight around about 10-ish with all her exciting tales of what must have been the most amazing trip, going to a wedding over there in India. So see her a little bit later on today. This is Take That, playing on Jackie.

0: So I've been fiddling around with some vinyl. There was one here. Where's it gone? Which made me laugh with. These are Matt's collection. I'm rummaging through your collection, Matt. Now, I'd like to play this, but I'm going to save it for another day. Jungle Fever. Have you ever heard of that? Do you remember that? I doubt it. How about this? This is the B-side. You're not going to get this one. It's not Jungle Fever, by the way. Let me just move it along. Hang on. No help at all. It is, as I like to say, as we like to do on the show, one of those Friday tunes that I hope you get you in the mood for the weekend. We'll flip it over, play the other side in a moment.
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2: It's slow at the moment on Kingston Road in New Malden in both directions at Georgia Road due to ongoing roadworks. On Hampton Court Way in Thames Ditton, it's heavy from Portsmouth Road to Hampton Court. It's slow in Hampton Wick on Upper Teddington Road southbound at Kingston Bridge. On the South Circular in East Sheen, it's queuing from Roehampton Lane to Chalker's Corner. West Hill in Wandsworth is busy northbound between Tibbetts Corner and Upper Richmond Road. Travel time is around 5 minutes. On the M25, it's busy from Junction 17, Maple Cross Way, to Junction 16 for the M40. It's queuing anti-clockwise due to an earlier broken down car. Lanes have now reopened. There are delays on the M25 clockwise before Junction 12 for the M3. It's stop-start on the M25 anti-clockwise in before Junction 15 for the M4 with travel time of 20 minutes. Finally, there is no service on the tram link between Reeves Corner and East Croydon between East Croydon and Church Street due to engineering works. Anything I've missed? Call me on 0208 288 1078.
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vinyl time. I may as well stop playing that because it really won't help you at all. 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Matt, thank you for this. I was actually surprised to find it in his collection, because you look at someone's record collection, you get an indication of their personality. 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
1: In the news at one, we'll hear from the sister of Meredith Kircher as her former roommate takes to the stage at Edinburgh Fringe Festival. And there's also details in our news of a fire at a hotel in Fulham.
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on the way for me for this afternoon, probably with Chris muttering away in the background. Enjoy his show, Mick Brown at 4, and then Calvin Michaels will be here on Radio Jackie at 7.

0: shopping feels good.
1: What were you just saying? What were you saying, Alistair, to me off air?
2: Americans. That's what we're talking about.
1: Americans, yeah.
2: Yeah.
1: I used to live in America and we're talking about America.
2: Yeah,
1: and,
2: there we are.
1: So there we go.
2: And I just gave you my tip for the day. 22 degrees in Twickenham, sunny, gorgeous weekend ahead of us.
1: Great.
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3: The Conservatives have announced plans to evict foreign nationals from social housing if they return to power. Kemi Badenoch claims around 230,000 homes would become available. The Shadow Work and Pensions Secretary Helen Whateley says foreign nationals should be paying to live in the UK.
4: You'd have 6 months to find alternative accommodation, but you should do what most people in the UK do, which is find their own accommodation. If you're a foreign national choosing to live in the UK, you should be contributing to our economy. You shouldn't be drawing on benefits and you shouldn't be living in scarce social housing.
3: That, as the Home Office says, the number of migrants arrested for working illegally in the UK has more than doubled since July 2024. There have been over 17,000 arrests since Labour came into office. That's a 122% increase. Border Security Minister Anna Turley has this warning.
4: You'd have 6 months to find alternative accommodation, but you should do what most people in the UK do, which is...
5: We cannot have a situation where people think they can come here and disappear into illegal working. And that's why we're clamping down on it with record levels of activity. And it's telling people very, very clearly, don't think that you can come here and disappear into the illegal market because we will find you and we'll arrest you.
3: A spokesperson for England footballer Ivan Toney says he's looking forward to clearing his name after he was charged with assault. The 30-year-old will appear in court next month over an incident in a nightclub in Soho last December. The former Brentford striker currently plays in the Saudi Pro League. The family of Meredith Kircher is criticising a comedy show created by the woman who was convicted then acquitted of her murder. Amanda Knox's stand-up routine called Cartwheel is on at the Edinburgh Fringe from today. Miss Knox insists the show honours the British student from Coulston who was killed in Perugia in Italy in 2007, but Meredith's sister Stephanie says it's inappropriate.
6: It doesn't just affect us. It affects many people who have been victims or their families that have had to go through things like this. And I don't want this to be a precedent for allowing anyone involved in a crime to then use that specific crime for comedy.
3: Miss Knox says the production explores loneliness, isolation and violence.
7: Well, it was hard because I didn't know. You know, I was taken away from the world. And even when I was, you know, released back into the world, it felt like I didn't have a place that belonged for me. I felt very much exiled.
3: 450 people have been evacuated from a hotel after a fire in Fulham. Four fire engines and around 25 firefighters were called to the blaze in a first floor plant room in Lily Road. A man, woman and child were treated for smoke inhalation by London Ambulance Service crews. Firefighters brought the fire under control within 2 hours, with the cause now under investigation. And Barbara Streisand has revealed she's written a children's book. The 84-year-old singer says, and by the way, will engage and stimulate young minds. She says she loves being Gamma Barbara and reading with her 3 grandchildren. The picture book will be released in March. That's the latest. I'm Lucy Mayer.
0: Putney, Byfleet and Tooting. This is the sound of Southwest London. Radio.

I mean, how good is that? If he wanted to, he would, by Perry. Kicking us off for Friday afternoon. Thank you, Alistair Wright. Before that, a little bit of Earth, Wind & Fire September. And this is Chris Farrell. Friday afternoon, we've done it. Somehow or other, we've managed to get through to the end of the week. And it is very nice to have you there. Welcome to our fantastic Friday. 22 degrees right now in London. That's okay, isn't it? 27 tomorrow, by the way. Have you heard about Sunday as well? 31 on Sunday. Wow. Hello, if you're maybe in the garden right now, is that you? Having your lunch outside? Sorry, nice to have you here. Or maybe you're at your desk right now in the office. Or maybe you're not having lunch today. Working through lunch so you can finish a little bit early. Very smart if you're thinking that. Thank you for sharing your afternoon with me. So, music on the way from. Got some Jerry Rafferty coming up here very soon. It's going to sound great this afternoon. Plus, the number one song that's been there since February, Olivia Dean and Sam Fender, the brilliant Rein Me In. Play that for you very soon. We're going to crank up the flux capacitor for the time warp as well. We'll do that here in about 20 minutes' time. And every now and again, I like to play you a song that I bet you haven't heard for ages. Let's take you back to the era of Big Hair and Bad Teeth, but great music, the 1980s. And remember this school disco anthem from Altered Images?

I'm going to play this for you if you happen to maybe have seen these guys live recently. They're still going. They were playing live only about 4 weeks ago at a great UK music festival called the Britfest. If you heard about the Britfest, this is a big three-day music festival. It takes place every year. And one of the days is 80s Day, and those guys were live on stage.

0: So does this take you back to your misspent youth?
1: I bet it does, doesn't it?
0: Still sounds great though, doesn't it? Candy Staton, Young Hearts Run Free. Friday afternoon, thank you for choosing Radio Jackie. No Eddie Castle this week, Eddie back next week, and this is Chris Farrell in for Eddie. Hello to Haruto. Have I pronounced your name right? It's a nice name, Haruto. Listening in Sutton, having a late lunch right now, enjoying the music. Nice to have you there, Haruto. And also, who else we got here? Nia in Banstead, packing for a family weekend away, realised that she's way overpacked the car, so she's now unpacking half of the stuff. We've all done it, Nia, haven't we? We've all done it. If you're a little bit hot and sticky and clam in the office, I'm going to play this for you. What a cool song this is. Kelly Jones and the Boys, great band, the Stereophonics.

0: So how's your weekend looking? Any plans? Maybe taking it nice and easy, going to enjoy the weather? 31 degrees? 31 on Sunday? That's okay, isn't it? Gosh. Maybe you're taking part in the Battersea Park Half Marathon tomorrow. Good luck if you're taking part in that. I know it's going to be hot, but the good thing about Battersea Park is it's a nice flat kind of course, isn't it? No hills, so great if you want to, you know, get a PB, as the cool kids say, a personal best, or maybe you're going to be one of those annoying spectators holding a coffee on the side, kind of shouting encouragement. You go, girl, you're doing well. One of those people. But good luck if you are taking part in that. 1:20 Friday afternoon. Thank you for choosing Radio Jackie this afternoon. This is Chris Farrell with you until 4. I tell you what as well. The time warp. Oh, my goodness. In about 10 minutes' time, we're going to jump in our DeLorean. We're going to go back and two really cool songs that you're going to love. But can you guess the year? I'll throw out a few headlines for you as well. We'll do that here in about 10 minutes' time. No Googling, by the way. No looking up the year on ChatGPT.
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0: Right now, though, I'm thrilled to meet somebody brand new here at Radio Jackie, Anoushka. Have I got that right?
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0: I've been practising that for hours, so forgive me if I got it slightly wrong. 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
2: Thank you.
0: Lovely to have you here. You're doing our travel today. How's it looking out there?
2: Well, thank you very much. It's heavy on Kingston Road in New Malden in both directions at Georgia Road due to ongoing roadworks. It's queuing on Hampton Court Way in Thames Ditton between Portsmouth Road to Hampton Court. On Upper Sunbury Road and Hampton Court Road in Hampton, it's slow from Kempton Park to Hampton Court Palace. On the South Circular in East Sheen, it's slow from Roehampton Lane to Chalker's Corner. It's slow on Wandsworth Bridge Road before New King's Road. There's slow movement on the M25 clockwise before Junction 12 for the M3. It's queuing on the M25 clockwise before Junction 15 for the M4 with travel time of around 20 minutes. On Southern Western Railway, there is no service between Effingham Junction and Surbiton due to a level crossing problem at Oxshott. Finally, there is no service on Croydon Tramlink between Reeves Corner and East Croydon and between East Croydon and Church Street due to engineering works. Anything I've missed, call me on 0208 288 1078.
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Hands up, who used to have a crush on Kim Wilde? I can see a sea of hands raising over southwest London. She still sounds great today, doesn't she? Vintage 80s song from her, Checkered Love. Right, what an afternoon we have in London, right? Look at this, 22 degrees right now. Tomorrow we might be nudging 25. Sunday, 31. Incredible. The summer heatwave coming back as well next week. We're looking at 32 the middle of next week. Gosh. And I put the final touches to this lunchtime's time warp. We're going to go back to a certain year after. What a song. I haven't heard this forever. Hope you enjoy this. Sounding great this afternoon. Some Jerry Rafferty.

0: mean, what a song, right? What a song. It's one of those rare songs, this, that, I don't know what it is, something about it, it just makes me happy, this song. Jerry Rafferty, Get It Right Next Time. Hello to Simone as well, who's in Battersea. Hi, Simone. Just got your WhatsApp here. She says, Chris, I heard you talking about the Battersea Park half marathon tomorrow. I'm taking part in it. Wow. So good luck, Simone. There's also a 10K run taking part there as well tomorrow. I didn't know that. So it's a half marathon and a 10K run as well. How long is the park run that that takes place every Saturday in Bushey Park? That's 5K, isn't it? So maybe you're doing the 10K tomorrow at Battersea Park. So I hope that goes well if that is you.
1: 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What is the mystery year?
0: OK, no Eddie Castle this week. Eddie back on Monday. And this is Chris Farrell sitting in for Eddie. Mick here, Mick Brown from 4 this afternoon. And as you know, Monday to Friday at about this time, we do the time warp. Very simple. Two big songs, a few headlines. You tell me the year. And we have the kind of the honour code here, the gentleman's agreement. No Googling. I'm relying on your memory to see how you do. So, let me give you a few headlines from today's mystery year. It was a year that the Berlin Wall came down. We all remember watching that on TV. What was that year? Didn't David Hasselhoff sing from that, I seem to recall? Sky TV launched in the UK in this mystery year. We had a new US president, George H.W. Bush, was sworn in at the White House. At the cinema, Batman was back with Michael Keaton as the Caped Crusader and Jack Nicholson as the Joker. That was a great Batman, wasn't it? Indiana Jones and the Last Crusade with the late, great Sean Connery and Harrison Ford, of course. Also, Duck, are you trying to tell me there's another Back to the Future movie? That's my very bad Michael J. Fox impression. Back to the Future 3 out at the cinema. But what was the year? I wonder. If you fancy having a guess, we'd love to hear from you. Yeah, you can call me 0208-288-1078 or drop me an email, studio@radiojackie.com. Here's the first of our two big songs from the mystery year.

great song, right? Going to play that for you if you're driving right now. Hopefully managing to keep cool in your lorry or your truck or your van or your car. Stone Roses. And the iconic song, really. Wouldn't you agree? Fool's Gold, song number one on today's Time Warp. Getting some interesting guesses here. Julie says 88. Kieran says 89. Sally is saying 1990. I wonder, I'll tell you the year in a few moments' time. Let me just give you a few more headlines from this mystery year. By the way, I do appreciate you not Googling this. You know, we could all Google it, couldn't we, and find out instantly. But that sort of spoils the fun, doesn't it? So thanks for not Googling. On TV, we were watching Cilla in Blind Date. Massive show on Saturday nights in this mystery year. Noel Edmonds was on TV with Noel's Saturday Roadshow. I don't really remember Noel's Saturday Roadshow, do you? But it was on Saturday evenings. Don't quite know what. I remember the Late Late Breakfast Show and what else do you have? Noel's House Party, of course. Biker Grove started in this mystery year. And also one of the quotes of this year was that beautiful, powerful, poignant quote, Carpe Diem, which of course means seize the day. Why were we all saying Carpe Diem? Well, it was taken from the brilliant film Dead Poets Society. I mean, that's one of the best films ever, isn't it? And that line was from it. Massive film in this mystery year. But what is the year? Any idea? Here's our second song from Belinda Carlisle.

0: By the way, if you took the kids to see Take That recently, the London Stadium, you would have seen this girl supporting Take That, still going strong and still sending great Belinda Carlisle, Leave the Light On. Our second song on today's Time Tunnel.
1: 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What is the mystery year?
0: I mean Time Warp, not Time Tunnel, the Time Warp. So, from the year, by the way, I think I said it was a year that Back to the Future 3 came out. My apologies, that was my mistake. I meant Back to the Future 2. Back to the Future 2 was out in this year. Honey, I Shrunk the Kids was out as well. That was a good film, wasn't it? When Harry Met Sally as well. Thank you very much for your guesses. So who have we got here? Roger! How are you, Roger? Always nice to hear from you, mate. Driving his lorry, delivering in Wembley, working hard, keeping London going. Nice to hear from you, Roger. He says 89. Stephen Cheam says 88. He also wants to say hi to Michael Dungy, Mick and Harry and Ismail as well. He's going for 88. Liam in Putney says 89. Nicola in Kingston at work says 89. Petra in Fulham says 95. Fatima in Hampton is saying 1991. So a lot of guesses for 89, getting a few for 88 and 90 as well. Well, these songs were from 37 years ago. I know that doesn't really help. Let's work that out properly. 37 years ago, 1989.
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1: And congratulations, by the way, again, if you did get the year right, 1989 was the year on the Time Warp. Another Time Warp.

0: and Friday afternoons in London sound like this. Thank you for choosing Radio Jacket. We love keeping you company. It's very nice to have you there. And as we ease into the weekend, 23 degrees right now in London. 25 tomorrow, might nudge 31 on Sunday. Wow. That means every garden chair is going to be occupied, doesn't it? Every paddling pool is going to look tempting, and I don't think we're going to be able to go, what, I don't know, 20 houses or so without smelling a barbecue. By the way, next week as well, Tuesday and Wednesday of next week, it's going to get even hotter. Is that even possible? 32 the middle of next week, so get ready for heatwave number, I don't know, is it 5, number 6, something like that. Have you heard as well, a lot of people are talking about the number one song that they say that they've never heard. Have you heard about this? At number one, right now in the charts here in the first week in August, this song has been at number one since February. It's spent a record 20 weeks at number one. Still many are saying, I don't even know what the song is. So I'm going to play it for you right now. This is, in my opinion, I'd love to know your thoughts as well, I think this is literally the best song of the year, featuring local girl Olivia Dean and Sam Fender. This is just such a wonderful feel-good song. This is the brilliant Rain Me In. Enjoy this.
1: Now let go of everything I've owned.

0: one of those songs, isn't it? One of those feel-good songs featuring London girl Olivia Dean, who everybody loves, and Sam Fender. Sam Fender's current album, by the way, People Watching, is if you've got 10 quid spare and fancy buying it, or just download it on Spotify, such an amazing album. And that's the brilliant Rein Me In, currently number one, and it's been there since February. Unbelievable. Hope you enjoyed hearing that this afternoon. This is Chris Farrell. We got our news update with Lucy here at 2.
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Well done to Tom Holland, who is just unstoppable. He's also in the number two film, The Odyssey. Spider-Man at number one. Tom Holland here in London at the moment. Local boy, isn't he? From Kingston, went to school in Wimbledon. New movies out this weekend include Paw Patrol and the Dino movie. Big films, of course, for the school holidays. Maybe you're taking the kids to the cinema over the weekends. Also, we're just a few days away from... Have you heard about this? This is really exciting. On Wednesday, we're having an eclipse here in London. And it looks really exciting. This is the biggest eclipse that we've had for years. And it's going to start... It sounds crazy. It's going to start about 6 o'clock in the evening. So it's still going to be light. At about 6... Actually, closer to 7, sorry. Closer to 7 o'clock in the evening, the moon is going to cover the sun. So it's going to go dark at 7 o'clock in the evening on Wednesday. It's going to last for about 50 minutes. Then it's going to get light again. And then 45 minutes later, the sun's going to set again. This is going to be a really bizarre, kind of weird, almost eerie feeling on Wednesday. Almost two sunsets within like 2 hours. I don't think we've ever had that before. Don't stare at the sun directly, by the way. That's this Wednesday, a partial eclipse in London.

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1: And at 2 o'clock, here's Lucy.
2: The Conservatives have announced plans to evict foreign nationals from social housing if they return to power. Kemi Badenoch claims around 230,000 homes would become available. The Shadow Work and Pensions Secretary Helen Whateley says foreign nationals should be paying to live in the UK.
3: You'd have 6 months to find alternative accommodation, but you should do what most people in the UK do, which is find their own accommodation. If you're a foreign national choosing to live in the UK, you should be contributing to our economy. You shouldn't be drawing on benefits, and you shouldn't be living in scarce social housing.
2: That, as the Home Office says, the number of migrants arrested for working illegally in the UK has more than doubled since July 2024. There have been over 17,000 arrests since Labour came into office. That's a 122% increase. Border Security Minister Anna Turley has this warning.
3: You'd have 6 months to find alternative accommodation, but you should do what most people in the UK do, which is...
4: We cannot have a situation where people think they can come here and disappear into illegal working. And that's why we're clamping down on it with record levels of activity. And it's telling people very, very clearly, don't think that you can come here and disappear into the illegal market, because we will find you and we'll arrest you.
2: A spokesperson for England footballer Ivan Toney says he's looking forward to clearing his name after he was charged with assault. The 30-year-old will appear in court next month over an incident in a nightclub in Soho last December. The former Brentford striker currently plays in the Saudi Pro League. The family of Meredith Kircher is criticising a comedy show created by the woman who was convicted then acquitted of her murder. Amanda Knox's stand-up routine called Cartwheel is on at the Edinburgh Fringe from today. Miss Knox insists the show honours the British student from Causton who was killed in Perugia in Italy in 2007, but Meredith's sister Stephanie says it's inappropriate.
5: It doesn't just affect us. It affects many people who have been victims or their families that have had to go through things like this. And I don't want this to be a precedent for allowing anyone involved in a crime to then use that specific crime for comedy.
2: Miss Knox says the production explores loneliness, isolation and violence.
6: Well, it was hard because I didn't know. You know, I was taken away from the world. And even when I was, you know, released back into the world, it felt like I didn't have a place that belonged for me. I felt very much exiled.
2: 450 people have been evacuated from a hotel after a fire in Fulham. Four fire engines and around 25 firefighters were called to the blaze in a first floor plant room in Lily Road. A man, woman and child were treated for smoke inhalation by London ambulance service crews. Firefighters brought the fire under control within 2 hours, with the cause now under investigation. And Barbara Streisand has revealed she's written a children's book. The 84-year-old singer says, and by the way, will engage and stimulate young minds. She says she loves being Gamma Barbara and reading with her three grandchildren. The picture book will be released in March. That's the latest. I'm Lucy Mayer.
0: Kingston, Cobham and Wallington. This is The Sound.

There we go, there's a ghost in my house. Who are you going to call? Oh, that's a different song, isn't it? Sorry. R. Dean Taylor on Radio Jackie in the Sunshine. Beautiful Friday afternoon. Thank you very much for choosing us this afternoon. This is Chris Farrell here till Mick at 4 o'clock. Hello to Sam in Streatham. How are you, Sam? Just got your WhatsApp here. I say he. It could be a she. So forgive me if I'm not too sure of your sex, Sam. Maybe a he, maybe a she. But Sam says, Chris, I listen to Jackie all the time, even on holiday, which is where I am right now. I'm sightseeing. Get this, okay? This is incredible. I'm sightseeing right now in Italy, listening on my AirPods while I'm looking around Italy itself. It doesn't say which part of Italy you're in. Maybe you're in Rome or Venice or the Amalfi Coast, possibly. It's a very nice part of Italy. Please could you say hi to my family? Who also always listen to Radio Jackie. They're in Yorkshire as well, listening on the app. So good to hear from you. Hello, if you're listening on the app as well to Radio Jackie, you can always download the app at any time and listen to us wherever you are in the world. So Sam, who's in Italy right now, let me play this for you, mate.

Who we got here in Toronto. Hello, Owen in Toronto. Wow, listening on the app as well. So from Italy to Toronto, says Chris, I'm making breakfast while listening to Radio Jackie here in Toronto. Nice to have you there, Owen. Hope all is good in Canada this morning for you. Right, 2:10, back here in London. Here's a great song from last year from Ed Sheeran. This was kind of Ed's, if you like, tribute to India. He went to India to make his last album. This is, if you like, his musical postcard from India. This is the beautiful Sapphire.

He really is a master at creating just wonderful pop songs, isn't he? Ed Sheeran, the fabulous Sapphire at 2:15. Let me take you back now to July 1985, that sunny Saturday at Wembley Stadium. I'm talking, of course, about Live Aid. And this was one of the songs that Bowie performed. Remember when he performed this? The brilliant Changes.

We got 22 degrees right now in southwest London. And Radio Jackie plays the brilliant David Bowie, of course, Changes. Hello, if you're in the office right now, maybe continually glancing at the clock until it gets to 5 o'clock. We will get you there, I promise you. We've got the afternoon pick-me-up coming up here just after 3 o'clock. Plus, just for fun as well, in a second, I'm going to ask you a little 80s trivia question. Are you good on your 80s trivia? Let's find out. A little fun, just for fun, 80s trivia question after the wonderful Rachel Stevens.

0: Are you a sun person or are you a shade person? It's a good question to ask, isn't it, this weekend? Are you going to be moving your chair to stay in the shade all weekend, or are you like, bring on the sun? 31 degrees on Sunday. It's not bad, is it? Even hotter next week as well. And there we go, Rachel Stevens. Sweet Dreams of My LAX. Here at Radio Jackie. So just for fun, I thought for our Friday afternoon, just to kind of keep you on your toes, I'm going to ask you just a quick couple of 80s trivia questions every now and again. No need to contact me. I'll give you the answer in 10 minutes. Let's see how you do. How is your brain doing this Friday afternoon? But they're 80s trivia questions. I'll ask you one right now, OK? Let me take you back to Saturday tea times on in the 80s. 5:35. Do you remember we'd sit down and watch the A-Team? Of course you do. The nation would almost grind to a halt, wouldn't it, on Saturdays at 5:35? My 80s trivia question to you is, can you tell me all four members of the A-Team? Would you know that, Lucy?
1: Saturday evenings are very different for me because I can remember exactly what we did, but it didn't involve the A-Team.
0: it
1: involved going to swimming, then going to Blockbuster to pick a video. And then we'd get home and it would be Baywatch, Gladiators and Blind Date.
0: Okay, maybe it's a boy thing then, but possibly. Me and my brother, it was like the A-Team, 5:35 ITV.
1: Yeah, I don't know. This is like mid-90s, okay. So...
0: Yeah, you're a little bit younger than me. How dare you be so younger? But just for fun, who were the four members of the A-Team? No need to contact me. I'll give you the answer here in 10 minutes.
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1: No one wants to see that.
0: Just an idea.
1: Right, starting off with... Molden.
0: Oh, sorry. I beg your pardon. Sorry. I cut you off accidentally. Sorry. You were
1: saying. That's all right. Starting off with Kingston Road in New Malden, it's queuing in both directions just near to Matalan because of the roadworks. You've got temporary traffic lights in place. Portsmouth Road in Cobham is queuing at the A3 Painshill Junction. And the M25 has delays anti-clockwise at Junction 12 for the M3. Now, there's no service on South Western Railway between Effingham Junction and Surbiton. Services are being diverted. That's because of a level crossing problem at Oxshott. Anything I've missed, call me at Jackie, 0208-288-1078.
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0: By the way, although I did say there's no need to contact me for the answer to this question, I'm getting loads of WhatsApps and loads of calls here. So just for fun, the four members of the A-Team, I know you know who they were, but just for fun, I'll give you the answer here in 5 minutes. Talking of the 80s as well,

so I don't think you need me to tell you that this is definitely not a weekend for staying indoors with the curtains drawn. We got a beautiful weekend. We might hit 27 tomorrow. We may even hit 31 on Sunday. It's going to be a beautiful weekend here in southwest London. And it's 2:30, and Mick Brown here from 4. This is Chris Farrell in for Eddie Castle. Just for fun, just ask you a quick little 80s trivia question, just because it's Friday afternoon. Although I said no need to contact me, I've actually had loads of calls on WhatsApp, so thank you. Let's give you the answer. Pretty much everybody getting this correct. I thought you would as well. I wanted to take you back to Saturday tea times, 5:35. I remember sitting down watching this with my brother on ITV, the A-Team. I wanted to know all four members of the A-Team. Kind of easy, wasn't it? Hannibal, of course, played by the late, great George Peppard. He was the guy that was there. He was kind of the leader, wasn't he? He was the guy that came up with the catchphrase, "I love it when a plan comes together." We had, of course, B.A. Baracus as well, the muscle of the team. Face, he was great, wasn't he? The smooth-talking dude and the charmer, and the wonderfully eccentric Murdoch. I think if any name we may not have got, it might have been Murdoch, but most getting all four, so well done. Hannibal, B.A., Face and Murdoch. I don't know if you got that right, just for fun this Friday afternoon. And as London sizzles, here's a nice cool song.

And there we go for our Friday afternoon with a little bit of No Doubt. Just a Girl, Irene Cara, Flashdance just before that. So are you a football fan? Are you like, whatever, football, schmutball? Or are you like, no, Chris, I'm really looking forward to the start of the Premiership? Well, if you're in the latter camp, then so am I. Only a few weeks to go now, of course, into the Premiership.

0: Season starts again. Very exciting, but if you are a football fan, we don't even have to wait that long, because this weekend the Carabao Cup starts, or the English League Cup. It's the same thing, isn't it? If you are unaware how this works, very, very simple. Essentially, it's a knockout competition for every single team in the Premier League, the Championship, League One and League Two, and it starts tonight. So it's kind of exciting. Football action back in London. Tonight, my team, Wrexham, are in action, taking on Middlesbrough. It's kind of crazy, because it's knockout. Already in a few hours' time, one team will be out. It's kind of brutal. Tomorrow, we've got a London derby. Mick Brown's team, Millwall, at home. They're playing away against QPR tomorrow. Wimbledon at home against Newport. Watford at home tomorrow against Crawley. Newly relegated West Ham. Sorry if you're a West Ham fan. They take on Portsmouth tomorrow. Cheltenham Athletic away against Cheltenham as well. So football is back in London.
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0: And totally changing gears now, let's pivot here to something that's going on Sunday that looks really, really great. 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
0: Shall we have a little bit of Nirvana? Don't know why I said that so dramatically, but

All right, hands up if you were a little bit confused as well, because I was. As this was playing, we have this computer screen here that tells us what we're playing, and it says Nirvana, and I start playing this. I'm like, this does not sound like Nirvana. So I did a little bit of due diligence for you. There were two Nirvanas. Did you know that? I didn't even know that. There were the Nirvana, of course, Kurt Cobain and the band. And then these guys, a British psychedelic band from the 60s. Did you know that? Gosh, we like to test your music knowledge. That was those Nirvana, Rainbow Chaser from 68. Wow. let's come bang up today. This is great. This is Ella Eyre.

0: from London, London girl. She went to the Brit School, the same school that gave us Adele and Amy Winehouse. That's Ella Eyre. Big song from last year, Space, on Friday afternoon. And this is Radio Jack. You've just gone 3:15. All this afternoon, I've been testing your 80s knowledge just for fun. I'm going to squeeze in one more quick 80s trivia question for you here. Just for fun, there's no need to call up. I'll give you the answer to this in 5 minutes. Just want to kind of keep your brain ticking over this Friday afternoon. So here's another 80s trivia question for you, OK? It's all about a Rubik's Cube, which, of course, we all used to love back in the day. But the question is, how many coloured squares are there on a standard Rubik's Cube? Any idea? A bit of mental arithmetic for you this Friday afternoon. How many coloured squares are there in total on a standard Rubik's Cube? I know you're going to work this out in your head. I reckon you can do it, though. Have a little think. I'll give you the answer in 5 minutes.
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0: And in our news at 3 o'clock, we'll hear how the Tories are planning on tackling the housing shortage. Plus, we'll find out which Weybridge landmark is celebrating a special milestone this weekend. More on those stories with Lucy here in 10 minutes.

Everybody loved Meatloaf, didn't they? He always had that kind of that wild personality. Didn't he appear on a It's a Knockout once? Or have I totally got that wrong? Maybe I've got that wrong. Meatloaf, you took the words right out of my mouth. It must have been while you were kissing me. It was, Mr. Meatloaf. You OK with that? Got a news update here at 3. Afternoon pick-me-up here in half an hour. I'll be testing your musical knowledge as well. But firstly... Yeah.

0: Adele, of course, London girl from Tottenham, grew up in Brixton, went to the Brit School in Croydon. Fantastic song here at Radio Jackie. And this is Chris Farrell in for Eddie Castle All This Week. Eddie back, by the way, on Monday. Just for fun as well, I've been testing your 80s trivia knowledge this afternoon. How have you been doing? I asked you a question about 10 minutes ago or so, all about the Rubik's Cube. Could you ever do a Rubik's Cube? I could never do it unless I peeled off the stickers. Not, of course, I'd obviously do anything like that. But the question I asked you was, how many coloured squares are there on a standard Rubik's Cube? Did you work it out? I'm sure you did. The answer was, or is, 54.
1: Southwest London weather and the Ashley Centre Epsom. 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
0: Because, of course, we've got 9 little stickers, haven't we, on each side, and obviously 6 sides of the cube. So 54, well done if you got that right. OK, Friday afternoon, how's it looking? Well, summer is putting in a nice little shift today. We've got 22 degrees at the moment, 27 maybe tomorrow, maybe Sunday 31. Wow. If there is a paddling pool in your shed, this could be its big weekend.
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2: The Conservatives have announced plans to

0: evict foreign nationals from social housing if they return to power. Kemi Badenoch claims around 230,000 homes would become available. The Shadow Work and Pensions Secretary Helen Whateley says foreign nationals should be paying to live in the UK.
1: You'd have 6 months to find alternative accommodation, but you should do what most people in the UK do, which is find their own accommodation. If you're a foreign national choosing to live in the UK, you should be contributing to our economy. You shouldn't be drawing on benefits, and you shouldn't be living in scarce social housing.

0: record levels of activity, and it's telling people very, very clearly, don't think that you can come here and disappear into the illegal market, because we will find you and we'll arrest you.
1: The family of Meredith Kircher is criticising a comedy show created by the woman who was convicted then acquitted of her murder. Amanda Knox's stand-up routine called Cartwheel is on at the Edinburgh Fringe from today. Miss Knox insists the show honours the British student from Coulston who was killed in Perugia in Italy in 2007, but Meredith's sister Stephanie says it's inappropriate.
2: It doesn't just affect us. It affects many people who have been victims or their families that have had to go through things like this. And I don't want this to be a precedent for allowing anyone involved in a crime to then use that specific crime for comedy.
1: Miss Knox says the production explores loneliness, isolation and violence.
3: Well, it was hard because I didn't know. You know, I was taken away from the world. And even when I was, you know, released back into the world, it felt like I didn't have a place that belonged for me. I felt very much exiled.
1: 450 people have been evacuated from a hotel after a fire in Fulham. Four fire engines and around 25 firefighters were called to the blaze in a first floor plant room in Lily Road. A man, woman and child were treated for smoke inhalation by London ambulance service crews. Firefighters brought the fire under control within 2 hours, with the cause now under investigation. And Brooklyn's Museum in Weybridge is celebrating 100 years since the first ever British Grand Prix took place at the historic circuit. More than 100 racing cars from across the decades are going on show, including classic racers and modern Formula One cars. The two-day event starting tonight will also feature live demonstrations and racing simulators. Brooklyn's opened in 1907 and was the world's first purpose-built motor racing track. That's the latest. I'm Lucy Mayer.
4: Richmond, Chertsey and Epsom. This is the sound of Southwest London.
5: Thank you, Lucy. And hello to who've we got here? Callum in Raines Park. How are you, Callum? He says, Chris, I'm desperately trying to clear my email inbox. I want an empty email inbox as I go into the weekend. Oh, Callum, I think that's a great goal to have, mate. So I hope that's going okay for you, pal. And Tamsin in Esher, listening on her laptop in the garden. She wants something from the 80s. Tamsin? How about this?

that paddling pool looking this afternoon? How's the garden furniture looking? Getting the barbecue out for the weekends? I think we can safely say yes to all the above, don't you? Friday afternoon, getting closer to home time. We'll get you there, I promise. This is Radio Jackie. Here's a guy who spent the last few years touring with Queen as the frontman, the obscenely talented Adam

One of those songs, isn't it? Once it gets in your head, it ain't leaving. Adam Lambert, Under the Rhythm. Hello, Joanne. Hello, John. How are you guys? In the car right now, heading back from the airport after five sunny days in Spain. And now we got five sunny

And there we go, a bit of glam rock to your Friday afternoon, blowing away the cobwebs of your Friday. With T-Rex, 20th Century Boy. Congratulations to our local boy, Tom Holland, as well. Everybody loves Tom Holland, don't they? Spider-Man himself. Tom Holland and his new wife, Zendaya, got married again. Did you hear about this? Here in southwest London. They got married a few weeks ago in LA, but they've had another ceremony here in Surrey that was kind of supposed to be a bit of a quiet thing, although it's on all the front pages of the papers today. Loads of A-list celebrities were here in southwest London for this as well. Timothy Chalamet was here, Kylie Jenner, Robert Downey Jr. Many of the guests arrived in helicopters. Sounds kind of like your typical Surrey wedding, really. This took place at the five-star Beaverbrook Hotel. Do you know this? Just outside Kingston upon Thames. Over 250 people attended, and Tom Holland and Zendaya are saying today they wanted to keep the three-day, the £500,000 wedding event low-key and under wraps. And I think they succeeded, don't you? Nothing says, let's keep it low-key, like 250 guests, a £500,000 ceremony, and a fleet of helicopters as well. But congratulations, Tom Holland. Everybody loves Tom Holland. Local boy from Kingston, went to school in Wimbledon as well. Friday afternoon, we'll have some North London Nutty Boys on the way after J-Lo.

0: I'm going to play this to you if you're off to see Peter Kay live in London tonight. That'd be good. What a great Friday night if you're off to see him at the O2 later. The Roundhouse Comedy Festival is continuing as well in Camden. They've recently redone Camden Market. I was there recently, and they've got loads of these little pop-up shops now, and it's just beautiful there. So hello if you're off there. Friday night in the sunshine, that'd be nice. Did you know it's International Beer Day today as well? It is. Maybe you're having one outside in your pub garden later. My preferred tipple is actually a shandy, but I always get embarrassed asking for it because it's not very manly, is it? Can I have a shandy, please? It's not for me, I have to say. Also, Britain's greatest. In fact, let me ask you. I'm going to ask you, Lucy. This Britain's greatest summer hit has just been revealed. I'll tell you I won't tell you what number one is. At three, it was Walking on Sunshine. Two, Here Comes the Sun. But what do you reckon
1: this is going to be a British artist?
0: No, it hasn't.
1: Oh, okay, because I would say it's probably going to be something like Jazzy Jeff.
0: Ah, okay. I'll tell you what I'll do. I'm going to play it, and I'll play it in about 10 minutes. But what do you reckon? Britain's greatest summer hit. And good clarification there. Yeah, it's not necessarily by a British artist, so...

0: It's not DJ Jazzy Jeff as
1: oh,
0: well.
1: Oh, really? So what number's that have? So I would have thought that's definitely in there.
0: I see. Well, what is it, do you think? I'll play for you here. We'll do it just after the afternoon pick-me-up, and that's here in a few minutes.
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0: Right now, though, as we get closer to Friday tea time, Lucy, how's it looking?
1: OK, starting off in New Malden, you've got temporary traffic lights on Kingston Road near Matalan, causing big delays in both directions. Also in Worcester Park, it's queuing because of the roadworks on Central Road. Delays go all the way back to North Cheam Crossroads. Chertsey Road in Twickenham has the usual problems from Twickenham Bridge to Hospital Bridge Road roundabout. M25, one lane closed off because of a broken down car clockwise from 14 Heathrow to 15 at the M4. And then on to the trains and tube. No service on Southwestern Railway between Effingham Junction and Surbiton. Services are being diverted because of a level crossing failure at Oxshott. Anything I've missed, call me here at Jackie 0208 288 1078.
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you remember the brilliant cover version that George Michael did of this? That was a great cover, and the original, just iconic, Stevie Wonder as

coming up to 3:30 Friday afternoon. What a glorious Friday we've had as well. We had 23 degrees earlier today, 22 right now. And it kind of feels like it's really the warm-up for the weekend. We might have 27 tomorrow, and Sunday could be nudging 31 degrees. Middle of next week, we could be back to 32 as well. This heat wave, it ain't going anywhere, is it? It ain't going anywhere. If you notice all the grass, though, in southwest London, I mean, there's where I am, I'm sure it's the same as you. It's, the green's gone, isn't it? It's all kind of yellow at the moment, so... Right, let's do the afternoon pick-me-up. We do this every afternoon at about this time. Two songs if you're just flagging a little bit, which is normal at this time of the afternoon. If you've poured yourself another coffee or maybe put the kettle on, two songs to kind of boost that energy. Plus, just for fun, what we like to do is give you the first line of the lyrics of the second song that I'm going to play. I reckon this is really easy today. Yesterday's was a tough one. I reckon this is maybe one of the easiest ever. I think you'll definitely know the song. Name the song that starts with these lyrics. You ready? I get up and nothing gets me down. You got it tough. I've seen the toughest around. Oh, that's easy. Come on. I'm sorry. I'm embarrassed how easy that is. I get up. Nothing gets me down. You've got it tough. I've seen the toughest around. Any idea of the song? I'll play it for you as our second song on the afternoon pick-me-up after the first. Time for a bit of disco in the office this Friday afternoon. Here's our first afternoon pick-me-up song from the Jacksons.

can see you burning up the dance floor to this. From those hazy, crazy disco days. It's one of those songs that just never gets old, isn't it? Brilliant song. The Jacksons, Friday afternoon at Radio Jackie. Shake Your Body, song number one on our afternoon. Afternoon Pick Me Up, almost forgot the name of it there for a second. Did you notice? So how did you do with the lyric for the second song? I know you got it right. I've had lots of WhatsApps, lots of messages here. I know it was easy.

Well done to Mark in, where are you? In Esher, getting sunburned in the garden, he says here. Nice to hear from you, Mark. Thomas is in Sutton. Nice to hear from you, mate, as well. Sullivan, what a great name. Sullivan in the garden, also in Hammersmith. How's W6 this afternoon? Marie and Debbie in their bakers listening in Teddington right now. Everybody getting this correct. I did say it was easy. The lyric is as follows. What song starts with the following lyric? I get up and nothing gets me down. You got it tough. I've seen the toughest around. It's this song. It's also one of those songs that you are not allowed to talk over the introduction of.

just trying to imagine how many radios just nudged the volume up just a little bit. Hello, if you've got us on in your kitchen, maybe your kitchen window open and you're listening to us in your garden right now. What a song, right? What a song. I don't even need to tell you, of course. Van Halen, Jump. Before that, the Jacksons, Shake Your Body to the Ground. Today's two songs on the afternoon pick-me-up. Eddie will be back on Monday. He'll do another afternoon pick-me-up at about 3.30. By the way, I mentioned about 15 minutes ago or so that Britain's greatest summer hit has been revealed. And I thought you might like to know what the number one is. At number three, Walking on Sunshine. This is voted by us. Walking on Sunshine is at number three. Here Comes the Sun is the second most popular summer hit. Guess what number one is, though? Lucy guessed that it would be Summertime by DJ Jazzy Jeff. That's a great guess. It's not at number one. This, according to us,

0: Have you seen that bit on that thing online when Bryan Adams is singing this and somebody gets up from the crowd and tries to grab the microphone and misses, and the security drag him off, and Bryan Adams doesn't miss a beat? It's definitely worth watching if you haven't seen it. And it's the song that we voted as our number one summer records, Summer 69 by Bryan Adams. On the day that the Edinburgh Festival begins, maybe you're off to Edinburgh over the next few weeks. The world-famous Edinburgh Festival are starting
1: today. Southwest London Info on Jackie.
0: Our very own Neil Long is actually performing at the Edinburgh Festival in a few weeks' time as well with his stand-up show, so good luck, Neil. Right, so going on, are you a singer or a musician or a performer or in a band? If so, you're wanted for a show that's going on in October in Richmond. 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

I don't know what it is. These songs just seem to sound slightly bit better in the sunshine, don't they? 22 degrees right now. Supertramp, Goodbye Stranger. How are you, Omar, in Hampton Wick? Nice to hear from you. I'm going to play this just for you. Says Chris, I'm loving the music you're playing this afternoon. Omar, well, we love the fact that you are there, mate, so thank you for your message. Hello, Chloe in Norbiton, having her first driving lesson later today. How exciting. And Chris, can you say hola? This is from Matteo in Brentford Lock. Says, can you say hola to my daughter, Sharm? We're practising our Spanish before our trip there next week. Of course. Have a wonderful trip, guys. This song, this is so feel-good. You're going to love this. It's going to sound great in the sunshine. This is brilliant. This is Mika.

0: If you're driving right now, I'm going to play this just for you. Isn't it a beautiful song? Really, really uplifting. I'm also going to play this for you if you have a dog. Now, you might think, why? I'll tell you why. This sounds a bit crazy, I know, but the singer of that song, Mika, wrote that song, Immortal Love, about his dog. It's true. So if you've got a dog, I mean, you'll understand that wonderful bond that we have with our pooches. I used to have four dogs, sadly none anymore. George, Alan, Leia, and Mr. Stephen. So if you've got a dog, if you're a dog lover, and we all are, aren't we, that song written about the guy's love for his dog. Great song. Mika, Immortal Love, on Radio Jackie at 10 to 4. Mick Brown here from 4 this afternoon. In our news update at 4, we'll hear how the Tories are planning on tackling the housing crisis, plus find out which Weybridge landmark is celebrating a special milestone this weekend. More on those stories with Lucy here in 10 minutes.
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5: Get off my horse.

It's one of those songs that never ages, isn't it? Still sounds great today, as it did back then. Jocelyn Brown, the timeless Somebody Else's Guy, in the sunshine at 5 to 4. Hello to Tina in Barnes. How are you, Tina? Nice to hear from you. She says here, Chris, I heard you talking about the Battersea Park half marathon tomorrow. I'm doing it, and I'm kind of nervous. It's my my first proper half marathon. I've done a few half marathons in my training. I've been training since January the 1st. My first half marathon for real tomorrow. So good luck, Tina, and good luck if you're taking part as well in the Battersea Park half marathon tomorrow. It's a nice flat course, Battersea Park. It's going to be hot though as well, so make sure you have your electrolytes before you start. Thanks for your company all this week. This is Chris Farrell. I've been sitting in for Eddie Castle. Eddie back on Monday. And we're standing by for Magic Mick. Mick Brown on the way.

0: Do you know Mick Brown? This was
1: Yes, I know him very well.
0: 39 years, this song. 39 years ago, Suzanne.
1: Yeah.
0: What were you doing in 87?
1: What was I doing?
0: Yeah.
1: What, as in...
0: Yeah, what were you doing, Sunshine?
1: I was doing the Pat and Mick shows
0: on
1: Capitol.
0: You were, weren't
1: you?
0: Yeah, yeah, yeah, yeah.
1: 1987. And that's when that started. What was this, 85, wasn't it?
0: 87. 87.
1: Oh, hey, it was that same year, yeah.
0: There we go.
1: It was great. It's so lovely out. This weather is just unbelievable.
0: Well, do you know, I said earlier it's 22 degrees, and I think
1: feels
0: it's
1: warmer than that.
0: I think it is, yeah, a lot warmer.
1: Yeah, it's brilliant.
0: And next week, 32.
1: Love it. I've got a wedding tomorrow.
2: Southwest
0: wow.
2: London
0: is it yours?
2: Weather. Not mine. Ashley Centre, Epsom. Great names like Marks and Spencer, Oliver Bonus and Boots. Where shopping feels good.
0: Congratulations, Mick's getting married tomorrow. Oh, no. This is going to get very confusing now, isn't it? So, right, beautiful rest of Friday we've got for you. 25 right now. Seems to be getting warmer, actually. Tomorrow we're looking at 27, Sunday 31.
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3: The Conservatives have announced plans to evict foreign nationals from social housing if they return to power. Kemi Badenoch claims around 230,000 homes would become available. The Shadow Work and Pensions Secretary Helen Whateley says foreign nationals should be paying to live in the UK.
4: You'd have 6 months to find alternative accommodation, but you should do what most people in the UK do, which is find their own accommodation. If you're a foreign national choosing to live in the UK, you should be contributing to our economy. You shouldn't be drawing on benefits, and you shouldn't be living in scarce social housing.
3: That, as the Home Office says, the number of migrants arrested for working illegally in the UK has more than doubled since July 2024. There have been over 17,000 arrests since Labour came into office. That's a 122% increase. Border Security Minister Anna Turley has this warning.
5: We cannot have a situation where people think they can come here and disappear into illegal working. And that's why we're clamping down on it with record levels of activity. And it's telling people very, very clearly, don't think that you can come here and disappear into the illegal market, because we will find you and we'll arrest you.
3: The family of

Meredith Kircher is criticising a comedy show created by the woman who was convicted then acquitted of her murder. Amanda Knox's stand-up routine called Cartwheel is on at the Edinburgh Fringe from today. Miss Knox insists the show honours the British student from

0: very much exiled.
1: 450 people have been evacuated from a hotel after a fire in Fulham. Four fire engines and around 25 firefighters were called to the blaze in a first floor plant room in Lily Road. A man, woman and child were treated for smoke inhalation by London Ambulance Service crews. Firefighters brought the fire under control within 2 hours, with the cause now under investigation. And Brooklyn's museum in Weybridge is celebrating 100 years since the first ever British Grand Prix took place at the historic circuit. More than 100 racing cars from across the decades are going on show, including classic racers and modern Formula One cars. The two-day event starting tonight will also feature live demonstrations and racing simulators. Brooklands opened in 1907 and was the world's first purpose-built motor racing track. That's the latest. I'm Lucy Mayer.
2: Twickenham, Weybridge and Cheam. This is The Sound.

0: three US bonds. And this little girl, right, 20 past four. Should we get the roads on the show?
1: Radio Jackie Travel.
0: Mikey's heading up the travel team. Going to get you to the weekend. What's happening?
2: Well, this time we're going to start in Hampton Court, and it's slow on Hampton Court Road between the Palace and Kingston Bridge. And in Thames Ditton, it's slow on Hampton Court Way between the Scilly Isles and Hampton Court. In New Malden, Kingston Road is slow in both directions at Georgia Road in the roadworks area with temporary traffic lights in place. And in Cobham, it's slow on Portsmouth Road approaching Painstead at the A3. The M25 has the remnants of queues forming due to an earlier broken down vehicle clockwise between junction 14 and for Heathrow and junction 15 for the M4. There's also the usual anti-clockwise before junction 12 for the M3, about 20 minute delays there. On the train, Southwestern has no service between Effingham Junction and Surbiton, with services diverting due to a problem at Oxshott, and Thames Link has delays of up to 15 minutes and some cancellations between St Pancras and Sutton due to earlier signalling problems. Croydon Tramlink has no service between East Croydon, Reeves Corner and Church Street due to engineering works until the end of this month, and there's severe delays on the Metropolitan line heading past Harrow-on-the-Hill due to an earlier fire alert. And finally, Gatwick Airport reports delays for some flights to and from Sicily due to earlier volcanic activity on Mount Etna. If I've missed anything, call me on 0208 288 1078.
0: I think that's the first time in the history of travel we've mentioned Mount Etna.
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0: Soul, 4:30. It's going to be a lovely evening and a fantastic weekend. What about the news, though?
1: The Conservatives have announced plans to evict foreign nationals from social housing if they return to power. Kemi Badenoch claims around 230,000 homes would become available. A spokesperson for England footballer Ivan Toney says he's looking forward to clearing his name after he was charged with assault following an incident in a nightclub last December. The former Brentford striker currently plays in the Saudi Pro League. And Amanda Knox insists her new Edinburgh Fringe comedy show will honour her former roommate Meredith Kercher. She was convicted of the British student's murder in Italy in 2007 and then acquitted in 2015. But Meredith's family from Coulston have criticised the decision to perform the routine. Miss Knox says the production explores loneliness, isolation and violence.
2: I was taken away from the world. And even when I was, you know, released back into the world, it felt like I didn't have a place that belonged for me. I felt very much exiled.
1: That's the latest. I'm Lucy Mayer.
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1: 20 to 5, what we got this weekend on Saturday, tomorrow, 12 noon, Roehampton's Got Talent, including Britain's Got Talent finalist Wayne Woodward. 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
1: All right, in the sunshine, lovely driving conditions. You might need sunglasses on, though. Let's go to the road, see what is going on. Mikey?
2: Well, if you're in Hampton Court, it's still slow on Hampton Court Road between the Palace and Kingston Bridge, as well as further down on Upper Sunbury Road between Kempton Park and the Palace as well. In Hampton Wick, it's actually slow on High Street and Upper Teddington Road approaching Kingston Bridge. And in New Malden, Kingston Road is slow in both directions at Georgia Road in the roadworks area with temporary lights in place. Speaking of Kingston, it's slow on Richmond Road around Kingsgate Road and the one-way system. And in Twickenham, it's slow on Chertsey Road between Twickenham Bridge and the Hospital Bridge Road roundabout. The M25 has queues forming clockwise around junction 15 for the M4, as well as the usual delays anti-clockwise before junction 12 for the M3. Thameslink has delays of up to 15 minutes and cancellations between St Pancras and Sutton due to earlier signalling problems, and there's severe delays on the Mildmay line due to current staff shortages. Croydon Tramlink has no service between East Croydon, Reeves Corner and Church Street due to engineering work until the end of the month. And South Western Railway has no service between Effingham Junction and Surbiton, with services diverting due to a problem at Oxshott. If I've missed anything, call me on 0208 28

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2: Right, in the news at 5, we're going to hear from the family of Meredith Kircher as her former roommate takes to the stage in Edinburgh. And Mitcham's MP talks to us about the possible breakthrough in brain cancer treatment.
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0: Fringe Festival got underway today. I always thought it was a hairdresser's convention.
1: South West London weather and the Ashley Centre Epsom. 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
0: It's been a lovely day again today, and it's going to be a lovely day again tomorrow and Sunday and Monday and Tuesday. Just carries on. Carry on summer. It's going to be nice and cool though overnight. Wasn't it lovely last night? What a fabulous sleep last night. 10 degrees overnight after the sun goes down at around about just before 20 to 9. Super Saturday, dry, sunny and hot, 30. Sensational Sunday, dry, wall-to-wall sunshine, 32 degrees.
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2: A serial sex attack has been convicted of murdering two women in London in 8 months. Simon Levy, who's from North London, has been found guilty of killing 53-year-old Carmenza Valencia Trujillo in March last year and Cheryl Wilkins, who was 39, in August last year. The 40-year-old's also been convicted of raping a woman in a separate attack. Kevin Southworth is Deputy Assistant Commissioner with the Metropolitan Police.
3: Whilst we've referred ourselves to the IOPC to check our offender management processes in this matter, there's also a collective wider bit of learning about system failure and how he came to be bailed from courts at the peak of his offending.
2: England international footballer Ivan Toney has been charged with assault. A representative for the former Brentford striker says he acknowledges the count and he's naturally shocked. Barry Weir reports.
4: The 30-year-old was a member of England's squad that finished third at this summer's World Cup. He's been charged with assault, causing actual bodily harm. It relates to an alleged incident in December at a nightclub in Soho in London. A spokesperson for the forward, who's currently playing in Saudi Arabia for Al Ahly, says the striker looks forward to being given the opportunity to clear his name in court. His hearing on the matter is scheduled towards the end of September.
2: Police are investigating a series of incidents where a liquid has been thrown at members of the public in Epsom and across Elmbridge. The latest report was made on Thursday at 8pm in College Road in Epsom. An Audi slowed alongside a jogger and a passenger reportedly squirted liquid, believed to be water, into their face from a bottle. This follows a series of similar incidents in Elmbridge. Another one happened on Friday the 17th of July in Esher Road near the Molesey roundabout. A black SUV drove past and a glass bottle containing liquid was thrown from the vehicle towards a pedestrian. Two similar incidents were also reported in Cobham on the 6th of May, in Lee Corner and Tilt Road. The head of Norfolk's police force is warning those involved in anti-immigration protests that they'll face the full force of the law. Four people have now been detained and two police officers treated in hospital following several nights of unrest in Thetford. Scores of

0: protesters attempted to enter properties suspected of housing asylum seekers. Chief Constable Paul Sanford says social media is partly to blame.
1: They're making assumptions on the basis of potential mistruths that they've heard online. Innocent people who have lived in Thetford for a long time may well have these people banging on their door next. It's never right for people to behave and act in this way.
0: Lidl could be affected by new rules being considered by the UK competition watchdog. The Competition and Markets Authority wants the Tolworth

0: only apply to 7 major supermarket groups. That's the latest. I'm Lucy Mayer.
1: Brentford, Carshalton and Balham. This is the sound of South West London.
2: 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All right, then, are you ready for a long, hot weekend?

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Hit after hit after hit in the sunshine. What a beautiful afternoon again. The heat is returning big time over the weekend. And we will be your soundtrack to the Jackie weekend. I'll be kicking it off tomorrow morning breakfast at 7, nice and early.

0: Such a great voice, isn't he? James Taylor, Mexico. It's 18 past five.
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0: If you are stuck in a jam at the moment, you're thinking, I wonder what's going on here. Well, Mikey's going to tell you.
2: Yes, I am. I'm going to start in Hampton Wick this time, where it's slow on High Street and Upper Teddington Road, approaching Kingston Bridge, and in Hampton Court, it's still slow on Hampton Court Road between the Palace and Kingston Bridge, as well as further down onto Upper Sunbury Road between Kempton Park and the Palace. In Kingston, it's slow on Richmond Road around Kingsgate Road and the one-way system, and in New Malden, Kingston Road is slow in both directions at Georgia Road in the roadworks area with temporary traffic lights in place. In Thames Ditton, it's slow on Hampton Court Way between the Scilly Isles and Hampton Court itself, and in East Sheen there's slow movement from Red Rover at Roehampton Lane to Chalker's Corner. The M25 has queues forming clockwise around Junction 15 for the M4, as well as the usual delays anti-clockwise before Junction 12 for the M3. And on the trains, South Western Railway has no service between Effingham Junction and Surbiton.

0: with services diverting due to a problem at Oxshott. There's still severe delays on the Mildmay line due to a shortage of train drivers. And on Croydon Tram Link, there's no service between East Croydon, Reeves Corner and Church Street due to engineering works until the end of the month. And Thames Link has 15-minute delays and cancellations between St Pancras and Sutton due to earlier signalling problems. If I've missed anything, call me on 0208 288 1078.
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1: Jackie.

Jackie Jive. Lots of breaking news this afternoon. If you want to catch up with us, Lucy will give you an update on the afternoon news after Texas. And there's a new weather just arrived, so I'll let you know what's going on. But I think the word hot appears quite a few times for the weekend.

0: afternoon. Going to be a gorgeous evening. Sit outside night tonight, methinks. We've got a wedding tomorrow. My mate Richard is getting married tomorrow to Steph in Cobham. Really looking forward to it. I've been to a wedding for what? I've forgotten how to put a tie on. Looking forward to it big time tomorrow. The weather's going to be beautiful. Right, lovely late sunshine tonight. Dry, clear, but cool overnight. Thank goodness for that. What a sleep last night. It was brilliant. 10 degrees, that's your lot. Almost had to put the cover over. Super Saturday, dry, sunny and hot. 30 for the wedding. Sensational Sunday, even hotter. 32 degrees.
1: The Conservatives have announced plans to evict foreign nationals from social housing if they return to power. Kemi Badenoch claims around 230,000 homes would become available. A spokesperson for England footballer Ivan Toney says he's looking forward to clearing his name after he was charged with assault following an incident in a nightclub last December. The former Brentford striker currently plays in the Saudi Pro League. And Amanda Knox insists her new Edinburgh Fringe comedy show will honour her former roommate Meredith Kercher. She was convicted of the British student's murder in Italy in 2007 and then acquitted in 2015. But Meredith's family from Coulston have criticised the decision to perform the routine. Miss Knox says the production explores loneliness, isolation and violence.
2: I was taken away from the world. And even when I was, you know, released back into the world, it felt like I didn't have a place that belonged for me. I felt very much exiled.
1: That's the latest. I'm Lucy Mayer.
3: 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Oh, yes! 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
1: Been talking about this for most of the week, and it sounds great fun, and the weather's going to be perfect for this. Twickenham's 60s Day street festival with live bands, dancing, fashion, mods, scooters, food and more. 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
2: Mm-hmm.

Exactly. Barbara Streisand's reveal. She's written a kid's book. She's 84 now. The book's called And By The Way. It's will engage and stimulate young minds, it says here. She loves being the Gamma Barbara and reading with her three grandchildren. The book's going to be out in March. Right, we're on me leg warmers. Let's take a trip to 83, Maria Vidal and Body Rock, and then Mikey will be rocking up with all the travel news to get you home and get your

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1: Almost 10 to 6. I wonder how the roads are doing. I wonder who knows. Ah, Mikey, what's happening?
2: That would be me. So starting in Hampton Court, it's slow on Hampton Court between the Palace and Kingston Bridge. And in Thames Ditton, it's slow on Hampton Court way between the Scilly Isles and Hampton Court. Just outside on the A3, it's slow before Hook Rise at Hook Junction. So watch it. I'll be heading that way. And in New Malden, Kingston Road is slow in both directions at Georgia Road in the roadworks area with temporary traffic lights in place. The M25 has queues forming around Junction 15 for the M4, as well as the usual delays anti-clockwise before Junction 12 for the M3. And on the train, Southwestern still has no service between Effingham Junction and Surbiton, with trains diverting due to a problem at Oxshott. There's severe delays on the Mildmay line due to a shortage of train drivers, as well as on the Elizabeth line, with it being suspended between Whitechapel and Shenfield due to a trackside fire. There's also severe delays on the Central line between Leytonstone through Central London all the way to West Ruislip and Ealing Broadway due to a signalling failure. And Croydon Tramlink has no service between East Croydon Rees Corner and Church Street due to engineering works. If there's anything I've missed, call me on 0208 288 1078.
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1: At 6, we'll hear from the family of Meredith Kircher as her former roommate takes the stage in Edinburgh. And Mitcham's MP talks to us about possible breakthroughs in brain cancer treatment.
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0: Southwest London weather with the Ashley Centre Epsom. Great names like Waitrose, Rituals and Next. Where shopping feels good.
1: I cannot believe that 2 happy hours have just gone. It's been a fabulous day. It's going to be a lovely evening. Late sunshine, dry, clear, thank goodness. Cooler overnight though, 10 degrees. And then bang, tomorrow, Super Saturday, dry, sunny and hot, 30 degrees. Sensational Sunday, dry, wall-to-wall sunshine, 32 degrees at 6.
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2: An investigation has exposed the lucrative ties between the UK drugs industry and people smuggling. It reveals traffickers are forcing migrants to work as drug dealers as payback. One Albanian smuggler brings people here via the Channel Tunnel, offering luxury travel and fake documents for a price tag of £24,000. We've got an undercover customer to ask for help in smuggling over a fictitious cousin of theirs.
3: I will bring you 12,000, yes?
4: Yeah.
3: And then the other 12,000 he will pay back by working for you.
4: Yeah.
3: Is he going to be selling coke or growing weed?
2: The Home Office insists it carries out extensive border checks. Meanwhile, the Conservatives have announced plans to evict foreign nationals from social housing if they return to power. Kemi Badenoch claims around 230,000 homes would become available, but a Labour spokesperson has branded the plans unserious and unworkable. Scientists say they found a window of opportunity to deal with aggressive brain cancer. Researchers at the University of Manchester say treatment could be most effective shortly after glioblastoma surgery, when the blood-brain barrier is disrupted. The findings come around 3 years after Mitcham and Morden MP Siobhan McDonagh's sister Margaret died from the disease. The Labour MP is a tireless campaigner and has previously called for more progress in tackling glioblastoma.
5: Brain tumours are the biggest cause of cancer death for people under 40 and children in the UK. And in the case of glioblastoma, we've not seen an improvement in treatment in 20 years.
2: The family of Meredith Kercher have criticised a comedy show created by the woman who was convicted, then acquitted of her murder. Amanda Knox's stand-up routine is at the Edinburgh Fringe. Miss Knox insists the show honours the British student from Coulston, who was killed in Perugia in Italy in 2007. But Meredith's sister Stephanie has told us it's inappropriate.
6: It doesn't just affect us. It affects many people who have been victims or the families that have had to go through things like this. And I don't want this to be a precedent for allowing anyone involved in a crime to then use that specific crime for comedy. 2 decades on, our pain, my sister's murder, has been used in everything that she does.
2: And former safeguarding minister Jess Phillips has revealed she was deeply unhappy during her time in government. But Sky's political editor Beth Rigby has asked her if she'd ever return.
7: I don't think I'm suited to it, Beth, is the actual answer. Look, I won't go back in and do more of the same. So no is the answer. The work is not the problem.
8: Well, I want to come
7: back. I'm not going back to it. I hated it. I

0: hated being a government minister, actually. I hated it.
1: Miss Phillips quit as minister in May under Sir Keir Starmer. She's been speaking to Sky's Electoral Dysfunction podcast. That's the latest. I'm Lucy Mayer.
2: Wimbledon, Surbiton and Banstead. This is The

the latest travel news. We'll guide you through the coups to get you home and get you out for Friday night. And we've got the breaking news as well. 10:30 at the top, and I'm in the middle playing all these wonderful songs at the top of the Tower of Music Power.

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2: Well, starting just outside on the A3, it's slow before Hook Rise at Hook Junction, and in New Malden, Kingston Road is slow in both directions at Georgia Road in the roadworks area with temporary traffic lights in place. In Thames Ditton, it's slow on Hampton Court Way between the Scilly Isles and Hampton Court. Speaking of Hampton Court, it's slow on Hampton Court Road between the Palace and Kingston Bridge. In East Sheen, there's slow movement from Red Rover at Roehampton Lane to Chalkers Corner, and in Hayes, their parkway is moving slowly between Junction 3 for the M4 towards Heathrow and the M4 junction itself. In Wandsworth, West Hill is slow between Tibbetts Corner and Upper Richmond Road, as well as further along coming from the South Circular one-way system. And on the train, Southwestern Railway has no service between Effingham Junction and Surbiton, with services diverting due to a problem at Oxshott. And there's severe delays on the Mildmay line due to staff shortages, as well as on the Elizabeth line, with it also being suspended between Whitechapel and Shenfield due to a trackside fire. There's severe delays on the Central line between Leytonstone via Central London to West Ruislip and Ealing Broadway due to a signal problem, and Croydon Tramlink has no service between East Croydon, Reeves Corner and Church Street due to engineering works. If there's anything I've missed, call me on 0208 288 1078.
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seems ages ago now, but I think it was only about 4 weeks ago. Went to see Take That at the London Stadium, and the script to one of the opening bands, and they were really good. Man in the Arena. Almost 25 past six. Drifting along nicely to Friday evening.

0: News headlines coming up on a fantastic late afternoon. Getting ready for the early evening. It's going to be a wonderful set outside night tonight. Heading towards a lovely cool overnight as well. Get some nice sleep tonight. Ready for 7 o'clock kickoff breakfast tomorrow. Going to be a beautiful Super Saturday. Hot and 30. 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
1: The Conservatives have announced plans to evict foreign nationals from social housing if they return to power. Kemi Badenoch claims around 230,000 homes would become available. A spokesperson for England footballer Ivan Toney says he's looking forward to clearing his name after he was charged with assault following an incident in a nightclub last December. The former Brentford striker currently plays in the Saudi Pro League. And Amanda Knox insists her new Edinburgh Fringe comedy show will honour her former roommate Meredith Kercher. She was convicted of the British student's murder in Italy in 2007 and then acquitted in 2015. But Meredith's family from Coulston have criticised the decision to perform the routine. Miss Knox says the production explores loneliness, isolation and violence.
2: I was taken away from the world. And even when I was, you know, released back into the world, it felt like I didn't have a place that belonged for me. I felt very much exiled.
1: That's the latest. I'm Lucy Mayer.
3: 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Yeah. 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
1: Well, Sunday afternoon is going to be rather lovely again, especially if you fancy a couple of hours of outdoor live music free of charge. Summer Sunday by the Thames at the Cambry Gardens Bandstand in Kingston. It's 3 till 5 Sunday. Beautiful weather, wonderful music. 2 hours of outdoor live music free of charge. And this week is the turn of the Kicks Jazz Orchestra.
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0: police. Canary in a coal mine. Someone let it out. It's 20 to 7. 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
0: Curved Air, 1971. Right, just gone 6:45. We've been in the fast lane since 4:00. Hope we got you where you need to be. If you're still stuck in a jam, let's find out why. Mikey.
2: Well, starting on the A3 this time, it's slow before Hook Rise at Hook Junction. And in East Sheen, there's slow movement from Red Rover at Roehampton Lane to Chalker's Corner. In Twickenham, it's slow on Chertsey Road from Apex Corner to Twickenham Bridge. And in Malden Rush, it's slow on Leatherhead Road near Fair Oak Lane. Kingston has delays on Richmond Road coming from the Kingsgate Road one-way system. And up in Hayes, the parkway is moving slowly before Junction 3 on the M4 towards Heathrow. The M25 has its usual queues forming clockwise before Junction 15 for the M4, as well as anti-clockwise before Junction 12 for the M3. And on the train, Southwestern Railway has no service between Effingham Junction and Surbiton, with services diverting due to a problem at Oxshott. And on the tubes, there's severe delays on the Mildmay line due to a shortage of train drivers, as well as on the Elizabeth line, with it being suspended between Whitechapel and Shenfield due to a trackside fire, and on the central line between Leytonstone via central London through to West Ryslip and Ealing Broadway due to a signalling problem. Thames Link have delays of up to 15 minutes and cancellations between St Pancras and Sutton due to signalling problems, and Gatwick Airport are reporting delays for flights to and from Sicily due to volcanic activity on Mount Etna. If I've missed anything, call me on 0208 288 1078.
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0: Thank you, Mikey. Have a great weekend. In the news at 7, there's a warning from the head of Norfolk Police, and we'll hear why a former Brentford star is due in court.
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Mr. Richard Phillip and his lovely wife-to-be, Stephanie. Looking forward to the wedding day tomorrow. I've been to a wedding for ages. Looking forward to it big time. Should be great fun, and the weather's going to be brilliant as well. 626.

0: hour's time, right, I'll be sitting here with a cup of coffee saying welcome to what will be a very super Saturday.
1: Southwest London weather and the Ashley Centre Epsom. 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Where shopping feels good.
0: Well, Lucy's going to be looking after all your news tonight, and then the dynamic duo will be here, the Laurel and Hardy of Radio Jackie. Kelvin Michaels playing the hits and Ricardo doing the travel bits. Weather tonight, fabulous, sit outside. Lovely and cool overnight though, thank God for that. So tomorrow morning, breakfast at 7, setting your day up for a hot and sunny day, 30 degrees, and then sensational Sunday. It's just lovely, 32 degrees.
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2: A serial sex attacker has been convicted of murdering two women in London in 8 months. Simon Levy, who's from North London, has been found guilty of killing 53-year-old Carmenza Valencia Trujillo in March last year and Cheryl Wilkins, who was 39, in August last year. The 40-year-old's also been convicted of raping a woman in a separate attack. Kevin Southworth is Deputy Assistant Commissioner with the Metropolitan Police.
3: Whilst we've referred ourselves to the IOPC to check our offender management processes in this matter, there's also a collective wider bit of learning about system failure and how he came to be bailed from courts at the peak of his offending.
2: England international footballer Ivan Toney has been charged with assault. A representative for the former Brentford striker says he acknowledges the count and he's naturally shocked. Barry Weir reports.
4: The 30-year-old was a member of England's squad that finished third at this summer's World Cup. He's been charged with assault, causing actual bodily harm. It relates to an alleged incident in December at a nightclub in Soho in London. A spokesperson for the forward, who's currently playing in Saudi Arabia for Al Ahly, says the striker looks forward to being given the opportunity to clear his name in court. His hearing on the matter is scheduled towards the end of September.
2: Police are investigating a series of incidents where a liquid has been thrown at members of the public in Epsom and across Elmbridge. The latest report was made on Thursday at 8pm in College Road in Epsom. An Audi slowed alongside a jogger and a passenger reportedly squirted liquid, believed to be water, into their face from a bottle. This follows a series of similar incidents in Elmbridge. Another one happened on Friday the 17th of July in Esher Road near the Molesey roundabout. A black SUV drove past and a glass bottle containing liquid was thrown from the vehicle towards the pedestrian. Two similar incidents were also reported in Cobham on the 6th of May, in Lee Corner and Tilt Road. The head of Norfolk's police force is warning those involved in anti-immigration protests that they'll face the full force of the law. Four people have now been detained and two police officers treated in hospital following several nights of unrest in Thetford. Scores of protesters attempted to enter properties suspected of housing asylum seekers. Chief Constable Paul Sanford says social media is partly to blame.
5: They're making assumptions on the basis of potential mistruths that they've heard online. Innocent people who have lived in Thetford for a long time may well have these people banging on their door next. It's never right for people to behave and act in this way.
2: Lidl could be affected by new rules being considered by the UK competition watchdog. The Competition and Markets Authority wants the Tolworth-based supermarket chain, as well as Aldi, to face the same land agreement restrictions as the UK's biggest supermarket chains. The plans aim to stop the German discount retailers from blocking rivals from opening nearby. The rules currently only apply to seven major supermarket groups. That's the latest. I'm Lucy Mayer.
1: Croydon, Leatherhead and Ashford. This is the sound of Southwest London. Radio.

There we are then, the fortunes on Jackie and Storm in a teacup. I've only got cold water in my teacup tonight. It's another hot one, eh? Welcome along, Kelvin Michaels with you until 9 tonight. Richard taking care of the travel. Be looking at that in about 10 minutes or so time. Thanks to Mick for the drive. We'll be back on Monday, of course, at 4. And tomorrow morning, with breakfast here on Jackie at 7.

0: 2026 from Paul McCartney.
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2: Almost 7:15 on another very warm, sultry evening in southwest London, North Surrey. Actually, this morning I got out of bed and for the first time in what has to be 3 months, I actually felt cold. And I looked at the temperature and thought, 13 degrees? Wow, but that sure changed, didn't it? As the day progressed. Pretenders.

Yeah, with that lower temperature last night, it was quite nice to actually get a decent night's sleep for the first time in weeks. Looks like it's going back up to 30 for Sunday, though. And I think next Wednesday as well is in the 30s, too. Crikey, it's a hot one. So, traffic and travel coming up with Richard in just a couple of minutes' time. But first, rhythm is a dancer from...

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1: Snap! And rhythm is a dancer. Speaking of dancers and rhythm...
2: Rides, we're starting off in Tolworth. There are delays on Hook Rise North coming off the A3

0: northbound onto the Tolworth roundabout. In Thames, Ditton, it's slow on Hampton Court Way from Portsmouth Road, Scilly Isles to Hampton Court. Elsewhere in Leatherhead, Kingston Road in both directions is closed due to roadworks from Barnet Wood Lane plough roundabout to Park Rise. And in Wandsworth, it's slow on West Hill between Tibbetts Corn and Upper Richmond Road and around the South Circular coming from the one-way system. Onto the motorways, on the M25, one lane is closed and queuing due to an accident anti-clockwise before junction 16 to the M40. And on the trains, tubes and trams, there is no service on South Western Railway between Effingham Junction and Surbiton, and services are being diverted due to a level crossing problem at Oxshott. There's severe delays on the Marlbay London Overground due to staff shortage. There are delays up to 10 minutes and some cancellations on Thames Link between St Pancras and St Albans and between St Pancras and Sutton due to earlier signalling problems at Herne Hill. And there is no service on the Croydon tram link between Reeves Corner and East Croydon and between East Croydon and Church Street due to engineering works. Anything I've missed, call me at Jackie on 0208 288 1078.
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0: So sunset tonight is around 20 to 9, so the day's getting ever shorter, eh? Continuing sunny until then, though, then clear skies overnight and a low of 12. Crikey. Sun's up at 5:30 tomorrow morning, and then wall-to-wall sunshine all the way through Saturday with a high of 28. Right now in Carshalton, it is 23 Celsius. Lucy's here with headlines.
1: The Conservatives have announced plans to evict foreign nationals from social housing if they return to power. Kemi Badenoch claims around 230,000 homes would become available. A spokesperson for

0: Footballer Ivan Toney says he's looking forward to clearing his name after he was charged with assault following an incident in a nightclub last December. The former Brentford striker currently plays in the Saudi Pro League. And Amanda Knox insists her new Edinburgh Fringe comedy show will honour her former roommate Meredith Kircher. She was convicted of the British student's murder in Italy in 2007 and then acquitted in 2015. But Meredith's family from Coulston have criticised the decision to perform the routine. Miss Knox says the production explores loneliness, isolation and violence.
1: I was taken away from the world. And even when I was, you know, released back into the world, it felt like I didn't have a place that belonged for me. I felt very much exiled.
0: That's the latest. I'm Lucy Mayer.
2: Southwest London, Jackie.

played it a little earlier on, Elton John and Kiki D and Don't Go Breaking My Heart, and I had a message in from... Sorry, just something strange going on my screen here. I had a message in from Alan to say that it reminds him of 1979 with his mates Clive, Tony, Graham, Dave and Greg at the Circle Football Club, if I remember rightly, in Stanmore. Happy days, eh? Strange sounds coming from my headphones tonight. I do apologise.

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1: Well, last couple of days for your chance to see some international croquet action. Teams from around the world in the final rounds of the Mac Robertson Shield. It's taking place at the Surbiton Croquet Club. That's on Alexandra Drive in Surbiton. Spectators are welcome. 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And the last 2 days, tomorrow and Sunday, starting at 9:30 in the morning.
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0: evening to Jean, who's listening on, well, courtesy of Alexa in Alton this evening. Hope you had a lovely day. Enjoyed the heat.
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0: What do you got for us, Richard? Right, we're starting off in New Malden. There are temporary traffic lights due to roadworks on Kingston Road in both directions between St John's Road and Springfield Place. In Causton, Woodcote Grove Road in both directions is closed due to roadworks from Howard Road to Smitham Downs Road. And in Wandsworth, Buckhold Road in both directions is closed due to gas main work between Neville Gill Close and Hardwick Square. Onto the motorways, on the M25, it's queuing and one lane is closed due to an accident anti-clockwise before junction 16 for the M40. And on the trains, tubes and trams, there's still no service on the South Western Railway between Effingham Junction and Surbiton, and services are being diverted due to a level crossing problem at Oxshott. There are severe delays still on the Mildmay London Overground line due to staff shortage, and there are delays of up to 10 minutes and some cancellations on Thameslink between St Pancras and Sutton due to earlier signalling problems at Herne Hill. And there is no service on the Croydon tram link between Reeves Corn and East Croydon, and between East Croydon and Church Street due to engineering works. Anything I've missed, call me at Jackie on 0208 288 1078.
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0: I forgot to say, can you say hello to Sam, please?
2: Oh, hello, Sam.
0: Oh, sorry.
2: Hello, Sam. Hope you're well.
0: And Sam says hello to you, too.
2: Oh, thank you.
0: There we go. Coming up in the news at 8, there's a warning from the head of Norfolk Police. And we'll hear why former Brentford star is due in court. Details with Lucy in 10 minutes.
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Jackie Classic. And 25 or 6 to 4 from Chicago. Speaking of classics, here's another. Do you recognise it? You think you know? It is the inimitable. It's Diana Ross and Chain Reaction.

Motel Classic and Chain Reaction. I think we've just about got time to squeeze in this one. Take us up to the news at 8 with Lucy. Another classic from Boston and More Than a Feeling. Good evening. Hope you're doing well.

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0: Well, sunset tonight is about 20 to 9. Continuing sun until then. Clear skies overnight with a low of 12. So it's going to be a bit like last night. Sun's up at 5:35. Tomorrow morning, and then wall-to-wall sunshine effectively for Saturday with a high of 28. Right now, though, in Tooting at 8 o'clock, it is 23 Celsius.
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2: A serial sex attacker has been convicted of murdering two women in London.

0: In 8 months. Simon Levy, who's from North London, has been found guilty of killing 53-year-old Carmenza Valencia Trujillo in March last year and Cheryl Wilkins, who was 39 in August last year. The 40-year-old's also been convicted of raping a woman in a separate attack. Kevin Southworth is Deputy Assistant Commissioner with the Metropolitan Police.
1: Whilst we've referred ourselves to the IOPC to check our offender management processes in this matter, there's also a collective wider bit of learning about system failure and how he came to be bailed from courts at the peak of his offending.
0: England international footballer Ivan Toney has been charged with assault. A representative for the former Brentford striker says he acknowledges the count and he's naturally shocked. Barry Weir reports.
2: The 30-year-old was a member of England's squad that finished third at this summer's World Cup. He's been charged with assault, causing actual bodily harm. It relates to an alleged incident in December at a nightclub in Soho in London. A spokesperson for the forward, who's currently playing in Saudi Arabia for Al Ahly, says the striker looks forward to being given the opportunity to clear his name in court. His hearing on the matter is scheduled towards the end of September.
0: Police are investigating a series of incidents where a liquid has been thrown at members of the public in Epsom and across Elmbridge. The latest report was made on Thursday at 8pm in College Road in Epsom. An Audi slowed alongside a jogger and a passenger reportedly squirted liquid, believed to be water, into their face from a bottle. This follows a series of similar incidents in Elmbridge. Another one happened on Friday the 17th of July in Esher Road near the Molesey roundabout. A black SUV drove past and a glass bottle containing liquid was thrown from the vehicle towards the pedestrian. Two similar incidents were also reported in Cobham on the 6th of May in Lee Corner and Tilt Road. The head of Norfolk's police force is warning those involved in anti-immigration protests that they'll face the full force of the law. Four people have now been detained and two police officers treated in hospital following several nights of unrest in Thetford. Scores of protesters attempted to enter properties suspected of housing asylum seekers. Chief Constable Paul Sanford says social media is partly to blame.
3: They're making assumptions on the basis of potential mistruths that they've heard online. Innocent people who have lived in Thetford for a long time may well have these people banging on their door next. It's never right for people to behave and act in this way.
0: Lidl could be affected by new rules being considered by the UK competition watchdog. The Competition and Markets Authority wants the Tolworth-based supermarket chain, as well as Aldi, to face the same land agreement restrictions as the UK's biggest supermarket chains. The plans aim to stop the German discount retailers from blocking rivals from opening nearby. The rules currently only apply to seven major supermarket groups. That's the latest. I'm Lucy Mayer.
4: Sutton, Mitcham and Sunbury. This is the

Kicking off the second hour with a great song from The Who. And You Better You Bet. And there we just had Bryan Adams and A Little More Understanding. Thank you, Brian. Kelvin Michaels with you through till nine tonight. I hope you're well. I hope you've had a good day. And with that temperature dropping down to, 12 degrees tonight, it should be an easy night to sleep as well, shouldn't it? Fingers crossed. But then the start of next week, and indeed Sunday, looks very hot indeed again. Need a bit of respite, don't we? Not that I'm complaining.

intense few days in those Year 13 students. The A-level results are out next Thursday, GCE A-level results. And then 7 days later, the following Thursday, it's GCSE results. So fingers crossed that everybody gets what they're hoping for or close to.

Grimes and Can't Fight the Moonlight. Got to say good evening to Sharon and Emma from daughter Sam. Gonna get to your heart. Hope you guys have had a good week. I know Sam hasn't had a particularly great week, so sorry to hear your news, Sam. If you've been listening over the last few months, you'll know that occasionally I mention a slightly deranged 71 bus. I'll have an update for you before about 8:30. I know you can't wait. Sorry. Can't resist. Take us up to the very next latest traffic and travel bulletin with Richard. A little bit about

0: voyage, or voyage. Elton John has now been recorded, and there's going to be a lasered version of Elton John coming along, apparently. That's ABBA and Gimme, Gimme, Gimme. 21 minutes past eight. Gimme, gimme, gimme, gimme. Some travel news, Richard.
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0: What do you got?
2: Right, we're starting off in Surbiton. Ditton Road in both directions is closed due to roadworks between Yule Road and Cottrell Road. In Epsom, Hook Road in both directions is closed due to gas main work between East Street and Chase Road. In Ashtead, there are temporary traffic lights due to telecoms work on the street in both directions between Otways Lane and Rectory Lane. Onto the motorways, on the M25, it's still queuing and one lane is closed due to an accident anti-clockwise before junction 16 for the M40. And on the trains, tubes and trams, there is no service on South Western Railway between Effingham Junction and Surbiton, and services are being diverted due to a level crossing problem at Oxshott. There are delays still of up to 10 minutes and some cancellations on Thames Link between St Pancras and Sutton due to earlier signalling problems at Herne Hill. And an advance warning, all due to engineering works, this Saturday and Sunday on South Western Railway there will be altered train services and buses replacing trains in the Effingham Junction area. And again this Sunday on South Western Railway there will be altered train services and buses replacing trains between Surbiton and Hampton. So please do check before you travel. Anything I've missed, call me at Jackie on 0208 288 1078.
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the feeling and fill my little world. I filled my little shopping bag this morning. There's another Poundland closure today. Oh, no, actually on Sunday.

Sunday. But the Surbiton one, you know, Surbiton Poundland closes on Sunday, sadly. Tolworth one was last year. Worcester Park one was a couple of weeks ago. But they only have a couple of days to go, and most things they were pretty much selling off for 10p, no matter what it was. I didn't know they were doing that. I just happened to roll in there to see what it was, and I came out with a full bag of stuff that I really shouldn't be eating, but and lots of other things as well. But I think it only came to a pound at the end. Scary. Big bag, though.

0: help you, son, but you're too young to vote.
1: Sometimes I wonder what I'm gonna do, but there ain't no cure for
2: Eddie Cochran. Summertime Blues. I have a feeling by the time they come to closing on Sunday, there won't be a huge amount of stock left at all, if anything. Anyway, thank you, Poundland. So, what else? Oh, yes, the number 71 bus. If you've been listening over the last couple of months, 3 months, 4 months, you'll know that occasionally I've mentioned the number 71 bus that instead of going to Chessington Ward of Adventures, is going to Bromley Town Hall. Well, there's been no change. I was on it this morning. It is still going to Bromley Town Hall. At least that's what it says. I had an email from TfL, I think, about nearly a month ago now, saying they anticipated it would be fixed soon. So I wrote back and said, sorry, can you just define soon, please? They didn't answer. And here we are a month later. It's still saying Bromley Town Hall.

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1: Well, coming up on Sunday afternoon in Walton on Thames, there's a free concert. 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A glorious orchestral stage and screen favourites taking place in the Cecil Hepworth Playhouse. That's, as I mentioned, in Walton on Thames, Sunday afternoon. Advanced booking, that's this coming Sunday afternoon. Advanced booking is essential. Just contact the theatre, that being the Cecil Hepworth Playhouse. 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
1: So hit me, baby, one more time, Richard. What do you got?
2: Right, we're starting off in Surbiton. There are temporary traffic lights due to roadworks on Yule Road in both directions between Holyfield Road and Worthington Road. In Worcester Park, there are temporary traffic lights due to water main work on Central Road in both directions at Windsor Road. In Epsom, there are temporary traffic lights due to roadworks on Upper High Street in both directions at East Street. On some motorways, on the M25, it is very slow due to an accident anti-clockwise before Junction 16 for the M40. And on the trains, tubes and trams, there is no service still on the South Western Railway between Effingham Junction and Surbiton, and services are being diverted due to a level crossing problem at Oxshott. There are delays still of up to 10 minutes and some cancellations on Thames Link between St Pancras and Sutton due to earlier signalling problems at Herne Hill. And an advance warning, all due to engineering works this Saturday and Sunday on South Western Railway. There will be altered train services and buses replacing trains in the Effingham Junction area. And again, this Sunday on South Western Railway, there will be altered train services and buses replacing trains between Surbiton and Hampton. So please do check before you travel. Anything I've missed? Call me at Jackie on 0208 288 1078.
0: Keeping you on the move in Southwest London. 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
1: Thank you, Richard. Coming up in the news at 9, we'll hear from the family of Meredith Kircher as her former roommate takes to the stage in Edinburgh. And Mitcham's MP talks to us about a possible breakthrough in brain cancer treatment. Details with Lucy in 10 minutes.
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0: Time to just about squeeze in two, I think. 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

0: 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This one to wrap it up then for tonight. Spandau Ballet and...
1: Thank you for coming home. Sorry that the chairs are all warm. I left them here. 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

0: Back to 1983 for Spandau Ballet and Gold. That just about does it for me. Thank you very much for your company this Friday night. It's been a pleasure playing the music for you. Have a fabulous weekend. Watch out for those temperatures over the weekend. Stay cool, eh? As best you can.
1: South West London weather and the Ashley Centre Epsom. 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
0: Clear skies overnight with a low of 12 degrees. Sun's up bright and early at 5:35 tomorrow morning. Then wall-to-wall sunshine right the way through Saturday. Looking at a high of 28 for tomorrow, so a little cooler than today. Right now then, in Feltham at 9 o'clock, it is 20 Celsius. Good evening.
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2: An investigation has exposed the lucrative ties between the UK drugs industry and people smuggling. It reveals traffickers are forcing migrants to work as drug dealers as payback. One Albanian smuggler brings people here via the Channel Tunnel, offering luxury travel and fake documents for a price tag of £24,000. We've got an undercover customer to ask for help in smuggling over a fictitious cousin of theirs.
3: I will bring you 12,000, yes?
4: Yeah.
3: And then the other 12,000 he will pay back by working for you.
4: Yeah.
3: Is he going to be selling coke or growing weed?
2: The Home Office insists it carries out extensive border checks. Meanwhile, the Conservatives have announced plans to evict foreign nationals from social housing if they return to power. Kemi Badenoch claims around 230,000 homes would become available, but a Labour spokesperson has branded the

0: plans unserious and unworkable. Scientists say they found a window of opportunity to deal with aggressive brain cancer. Researchers at the University of Manchester say treatment could be most effective shortly after glioblastoma surgery, when the blood-brain barrier is disrupted. The findings come around 3 years after Mitcham and Morden MP Siobhan McDonagh's sister Margaret died from the disease. The Labour MP is a tireless campaigner and has previously called for more progress in tackling glioblastoma.
1: Brain tumours are the biggest cause of cancer death for people under 40 and children in the UK. And in the case of glioblastoma, we've not seen an improvement in treatment in 20 years.
0: The family of Meredith Kercher have criticised a comedy show created by the woman who was convicted, then acquitted of her murder. Amanda Knox's stand-up routine is at the Edinburgh Fringe. Miss Knox insists the show honours the British student from Coulston, who was killed in Perugia in Italy in 2007. But Meredith's sister Stephanie has told us it's inappropriate.
2: It doesn't just affect us. It affects many people who have been victims or their families that have had to go through things like this. And I don't want this to be a precedent for allowing anyone involved in a crime to then use that specific crime for comedy. 2 decades on, our pain, my sister's murder, has been used in everything that she does.
0: And former safeguarding minister Jess Phillips has revealed she was deeply unhappy during her time in government. But Sky's political editor Beth Rigby has asked her if she'd ever return.
3: I don't think I'm suited to it, Beth, is the actual answer. Look, I won't go back in and do more of the same. So no is the answer. The work is not the problem.
4: Well, I want to come
3: but
4: back.
3: I'm not going back to it. I hated it. I hated being a government minister, actually. I hated it.
0: Miss Phillips quit as minister in May under Sir Keir Starmer. She's been speaking to Sky's Electoral Dysfunction podcast. That's the latest. I'm Lucy Mayer.
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1: A serial sex attacker has been convicted of murdering two women in London in 8 months. Simon Levy, who's from North London, has been found guilty of killing 53-year-old Carmenza Valencia Trujillo in March last year and Cheryl Wilkins, who was 39, in August last year. The 40-year-old's also been convicted of raping a woman in a separate attack. Kevin Southworth is Deputy Assistant Commissioner with the Metropolitan Police.
2: Whilst we've referred ourselves to the IOPC to check our offender management processes in this matter, there's also a collective wider bit of learning about system failure and how he came to be bailed from courts at the peak of his offending.
1: England international footballer Ivan Toney has been charged with assault. A representative for the former Brentford striker says he acknowledges the count and he's naturally shocked. Barry Weir reports.
3: The 30-year-old was a member of England's squad that finished third at this summer's World Cup. He's been charged with assault, causing actual bodily harm. It relates to an alleged incident in December at a nightclub in Soho in London. A spokesperson for the forward, who's currently playing in Saudi Arabia for Al Ahly, says the striker looks forward to being given the opportunity to clear his name in court. His hearing on the matter is scheduled towards the end of September.
1: Police are investigating a series of incidents where a liquid has been thrown at members of the public in Epsom and across Elmbridge. The latest report was made on Thursday at 8pm in College Road in Epsom. An Audi slowed alongside a jogger and a passenger reportedly squirted liquid, believed to be water, into their face from a bottle. This follows a series of similar incidents in Elmbridge. Another one happened on Friday the 17th of July in Esher Road near the Molesey roundabout. A black SUV drove past and a glass bottle containing liquid was thrown from the vehicle towards the pedestrian. Two similar incidents were also reported in Cobham on the 6th of May, in Lee Corner and Tilt Road.

0: The head of Norfolk's police force is warning those involved in anti-immigration protests that they'll face the full force of the law. Four people have now been detained and two police officers treated in hospital following several nights of unrest in Thetford. Scores of protesters attempted to enter properties suspected of housing asylum seekers. Chief Constable Paul Sanford says social media is partly to blame.
1: They're making assumptions on the basis of potential mistruths that they've heard online. Innocent people who have lived in Thetford for a long time may well have these people banging on their door next. It's never right for people to behave and act in this way.
0: Lidl could be affected by new rules being considered by the UK competition watchdog. The Competition and Markets Authority wants the Tolworth-based supermarket chain, as well as Aldi, to face the same land agreement restrictions as the UK's biggest supermarket chains. The plans aim to stop the German discount retailers from blocking rivals from opening nearby. The rules currently only apply to seven major supermarket groups. That's the latest. I'm Lucy Mayer.
2: Hounslow, Esher and Morden. 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
1: An investigation has exposed the lucrative ties between the UK drugs industry and people smuggling. It reveals traffickers are forcing migrants to work as drug dealers as payback. One Albanian smuggler brings people here via the Channel Tunnel, offering luxury travel and fake documents for a price tag of £24,000. We've got an undercover customer to ask for help in smuggling over a fictitious cousin of theirs.
2: I will bring you 12,000, yes?
3: Yeah.
2: And then the other 12,000 he will pay back by working for you.
3: Yeah.
2: Is he going to be selling coke or growing weed?
1: The Home Office insists it carries out extensive border checks. Meanwhile, the Conservatives have announced plans to evict foreign nationals from social housing if they return to power. Kemi Badenoch claims around 230,000 homes would become available, but a Labour spokesperson has branded the plans unserious and unworkable. Scientists say they found a window of opportunity to deal with aggressive brain cancer. Researchers at the University of Manchester say treatment could be most effective shortly after glioblastoma surgery, when the blood-brain barrier is disrupted. The findings come around 3 years after Mitcham and Morden MP Siobhan McDonagh's sister Margaret died from the disease. The Labour MP is a tireless campaigner and has previously called for more progress in tackling glioblastoma.
4: Brain tumours are the biggest cause of cancer death for people under 40 and children in the UK. And in the case of glioblastoma, we've not seen an improvement in treatment in 20 years.
1: The family of Meredith Kercher have criticised a comedy show created by the woman who was convicted, then acquitted of her murder. Amanda Knox's stand-up routine is at the Edinburgh Fringe. Miss Knox insists the show honours the British student from Coulston, who was killed in Perugia in Italy in 2007. But Meredith's sister Stephanie has told us it's inappropriate.
5: It doesn't just affect us. It affects many people who have been victims or their families that have had to go through things like this. And I don't want this to be a precedent for allowing anyone involved in a crime to then use that specific crime for comedy. 2 decades on, our pain, my sister's murder, has been used in everything that she does.
1: And former safeguarding minister Jess Phillips has revealed she was deeply unhappy during her time in government. But Sky's political editor Beth Rigby has asked her if she'd ever return.
6: I don't think

0: I'm suited to it, Beth, is the actual answer. Look, I won't go back in and do more of the same. So no is the answer. The work is not the problem.
1: Well, I want to come
0: but
1: back.
0: I'm not going back to it. I hated it. I hated being a government minister, actually. I hated it.
2: 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That's the latest. I'm Lucy Mayer.
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1: A serial sex attacker's been convicted of murdering two women in London in 8 months. Simon Levy, who's from North London, has been found guilty of killing 53-year-old Carmenza Valencia Trujillo in March last year and Cheryl Wilkins, who was 39, in August last year. The 40-year-old's also been convicted of raping a woman in a separate attack. Kevin Southworth is Deputy Assistant Commissioner with the Metropolitan Police.
2: Whilst we've referred ourselves to the IOPC to check our offender management processes in this matter, there's also a collective wider bit of learning about system failure and how he came to be bailed from courts at the peak of his offending.
1: England international footballer Ivan Toney has been charged with assault. A representative for the former Brentford striker says he acknowledges the count and he's naturally shocked. Barry Weir reports.
3: The 30-year-old was a member of England's squad that finished third at this summer's World Cup. He's been charged with assault, causing actual bodily harm. It relates to an alleged incident in December at a nightclub in Soho in London. A spokesperson for the forward, who's currently playing in Saudi Arabia for Al Ahly, says the striker looks forward to being given the opportunity to clear his name in court. His hearing on the matter is scheduled towards the end of September.
1: Police are investigating a series of incidents where a liquid has been thrown at members of the public in Epsom and across Elmbridge. The latest report was made on Thursday at 8pm in College Road in Epsom. An Audi slowed alongside a jogger and a passenger reportedly squirted liquid, believed to be water, into their face from a bottle. This follows a series of similar incidents in Elmbridge. Another one happened on Friday the 17th of July in Esher Road near the Molesey roundabout. A black SUV drove past and a glass bottle containing liquid was thrown from the vehicle towards the pedestrian. Two similar incidents were also reported in Cobham on the 6th of May, in Lee Corner and Tilt Road. The head of Norfolk's police force is warning those involved in anti-immigration protests that they'll face the full force of the law. Four people have now been detained and two police officers treated in hospital following several nights of unrest in Thetford. Scores of protesters attempted to enter properties suspected of housing asylum seekers. Chief Constable Paul Sanford says social media is partly to blame.
4: They're making assumptions on the basis of potential mistruths that they've heard online. Innocent people who have lived in Thetford for a long time may well have these people banging on their door next. It's never right for people to behave and act in this way.
1: Lidl could be affected by new rules being considered by the UK competition watchdog. The Competition and Markets Authority wants the Tolworth-based supermarket chain, as well as Aldi, to face the same land agreement restrictions as the UK's biggest supermarket chains. The plans aim to stop the German discount retailers from blocking rivals from opening nearby. The rules currently only apply to seven major supermarket groups. That's the latest. I'm Lucy Mayer.
0: Kingston, Cobham and Wallington. This is The Set.

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1: An investigation has exposed the lucrative ties between the UK drugs industry and people smuggling. It reveals traffickers are forcing migrants to work as drug dealers as payback. One Albanian smuggler brings people here via the Channel Tunnel, offering luxury travel and fake documents for a price tag of £24,000. We've got an undercover customer to ask for help in smuggling over a fictitious cousin of theirs.
2: I will bring you 12,000, yes?
3: Yeah.
2: And then the other 12,000 he will pay back by working for you.
3: Yeah.
2: Is he going to be selling coke or growing weed?
1: The Home Office insists it carries out extensive border checks. Meanwhile, the Conservatives have announced plans to evict foreign nationals from social housing if they return to power. Kemi Badenoch claims around 230,000 homes would become available, but a Labour spokesperson has branded the plans unserious and unworkable. Scientists say they found a window of opportunity to deal with aggressive brain cancer. Researchers at the University of Manchester say treatment could be most effective shortly after glioblastoma surgery, when the blood-brain barrier is disrupted. The findings come around 3 years after Mitcham and Morden MP Siobhan McDonagh's sister Margaret died from the disease. The Labour MP is a tireless campaigner and has previously called for more progress in tackling glioblastoma.
4: Brain tumours are the biggest cause of cancer death for people under 40 and children in the UK. And in the case of glioblastoma, we've not seen an improvement in treatment in 20 years.
1: The family of Meredith Kercher have criticised a comedy show created by the woman who was convicted, then acquitted of her murder. Amanda Knox's stand-up routine is at the Edinburgh Fringe. Miss Knox insists the show honours the British student from Coulston, who was killed in Perugia in Italy in 2007. But Meredith's sister Stephanie has told us it's inappropriate.
5: It doesn't just affect us. It affects many people who have been victims or their families that have had to go through things like this. And I don't want this to be a precedent for allowing anyone involved in a crime to then use that specific crime for comedy. 2 decades on, our pain, my sister's murder, has been used in everything that she does.
1: And former safeguarding minister Jess Phillips has revealed she was deeply unhappy during her time in government. But Sky's political editor Beth Rigby has asked her if she'd ever return.
6: I don't think I'm suited to it, Beth, is the actual answer. Look, I won't go back in and do more of the same. So no is the answer. The work is not the problem.
7: Well, I want to come
6: but
7: back.
6: I'm not going back to it. I hated it. I hated being a government minister, actually. I hated it.
1: Miss Phillips quit as minister in May under Sir Keir Starmer. She's been speaking to Sky's Electoral Dysfunction podcast. That's the latest. I'm Lucy Mayer.
0: Richmond, Chertsey and Epsom. This is the